0: Morgan Wallen at Sand in My Boots on Country Nights Live. You know, he's been in his fair share of trouble. Looks like Bailey Zimmerman's gotten himself into some. In Albuquerque, New Mexico, he's got actually a warrant out right now for supposedly, allegedly trashing a hotel room. And it was the night he was supposed to perform. And they said he was sick about an hour before. Here's what Bailey says that he has learned from Morgan Wallen about humility.
1: Always be good to people, really. That's they've preached, you know, like, man, it's really easy to get a chip on your shoulder. It's really easy to think that you deserve more and think that this is not your way. And just always be nice to people and never think that you're better than anybody. And that has really helped because I'm just like every day I remember more just in my head, like, don't be better than anybody. Just work hard and prove it yourself.
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0: Jelly Roll went on stage and for a brief second addressed his divorce. Bunny XO did a podcast. Still not a lot of clarity there. Here's Shaboozy with Jelly Roll and Amen.
1: On a lost and lonely highway, paying for my sins. If you ever saw me out last Friday, a lying gimme.

844-444-6274. Somebody just asked me to play this one from Dan and Shay and dedicate it to Cheyenne. I hope you're listening. Here's Say So. I got a call from

to wonder if Bailey Zimmerman could be the new Morgan Wallen as far as getting into trouble. I love both these guys. Here's Morgan's Don't We.

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0: Holding it down, Chase Matthew on Country Nights Live. We've got Cody Johnson up next by request. And, you know, he says that the title track of the album he put out defined Banks of Trinity.
1: So the album, I really didn't have a title for my new album until I heard the song Banks of the Trinity. And I went, oh, that's it. I can paint a visual picture on this piece of work, from the vinyls to the CDs to the T-shirts to the hats. That's a little bit different than, hey, look, it's Cody Johnson on a horse. You know, I mean, that's what I live every day. But the song Banks of the Trinity really took me back to a piece of my childhood that the way I grew up, you know, is very different than the way I live now. You know, we live on a cattle ranch and we do all that stuff now. But when I was a kid, it was all about going and catching catfish and making sure you were at the right place at the right time when the white bass were running and you didn't miss deer season because you're putting meat in the freezer for your family.

0: But in the time that it kind of took me to figure out what this album was going to be called, there were so many other great songs that fell into my lap. And I'm so thankful for all the songwriters and the publishers that were pushing what they felt was their best songs to me. And I feel like we did them justice, myself and Trent Willman and Jack Clark and the band. I'm excited. I think I'm more excited for this album than I have been for any other album.
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2: 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It appears by its own numbers, the U.S. government seems insolvent. 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

So I was going to go kayaking this last weekend, talking to a friend of mine. Going to do it in Columbia, Tennessee. They were like, you know, that's where Shane Proffitt's from. I'm like, no, had no idea. Just right outside of Nashville. Definitely a country boy. Here's Shane's Long Live Country on Country Nights Live.

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0: 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Zach John King is Country Nights Live. So what is his country guilty pleasure?
1: All right, this is going to sound super weird. So I tried a bunch of wonderful food here. 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
0: 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Thank you so much for calling the show. 844-444-6274. 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
19: For years, we've been talking about both the positive and negative effects of being on social media. And I would say, by and large, for older adults, social media is net positive. Not all positive, but net positive. Helps them keep in touch with friends and stay social. But for younger people, social media use, especially heavy use, tends to be net negative. In fact, according to this year's World Happiness Report, youth who use social media more than five

0: hours a day reported a lower level of well-being. And researchers who study this sort of thing found that many teens wish these platforms didn't even exist, and yet they can't seem to stop using them. Experts we talked to largely suggested two things. Ideally, along with your friend group, take some time offline. Also, try to recurate your algorithm so it shows you posts that'll make you feel good. I'm Dr. Sanjay Gupta, helping you live a better life.
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0: Holmes on Country Nights Live with Bev Rainey, Instagram, Facebook, TikTok. Tucker Wetmore up next. Here's what he has to say about doing TikTok in the very beginning of his career.
1: There was a couple of things that I would post, you know, throughout the years, like covers or some original stuff, but nothing really like caught ever, you know. And I kind of put that to the side and I was like, all right, I'm just going to focus on my songwriting and who I am as an artist and my creative mind. And so that's what I was doing. And I got a message from my publishing company. They're like, hey, we see a couple things that you're doing online. Let's meet up for a meeting. And then it kind of transpired from there to a contract.
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Thomas Rhett getting ready to kick off a big tour, and he's going to start it all right here in Nashville with Niall Horan joining him soon. It's going to be a fun show. Here he is with Jordan Davis, Saint a Bad Life.

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0: Hardy, Eric Church, Morgan Wallen, and Tim McGraw. That's MacArthur on Country Nights Live. Still can't believe that Hardy won $20,000 playing roulette.
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8: A better life with Dr. Sanjay Gupta.
9: For decades, the prevailing wisdom for someone who's had a heart attack has been to put them on beta blockers for the rest of their life. But new research suggests that might not be necessary, and that the benefits of these medications probably taper off after a year or two. On the whole, and for the average person, beta blockers are very safe and very effective. But, as with any medication, they can come with a cost. A financial one, and also potential side effects. We're talking about things like fatigue, dizziness, dry mouth, dry eyes. I want to be clear when I say that you absolutely should talk to your doctor before starting or stopping any medication. Point is, if you're years out from a heart attack and you're in otherwise good health, you might want to ask your doctor about discontinuing beta blockers. You want to, of course, keep up a healthy lifestyle, diet, exercise, and sleep. I'm Dr. Sanjay Gupta, helping you live a better life.
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1: 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I am a girl that just wants to have fun, so I was hoping you could play Happen to Me by Russell Dickerson.
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1: Ella Langley is hitting the road even harder. She just extended the Dandelion Tour, adding 21 new dates. The run now kicks off August 20th in Green Bay and rolls through Halloween night in St. Paul. Tim McGraw is returning to the Coliseum at Caesars Palace for a five-night limited engagement this fall. He'll play October 23rd and 24th, then November 4th, 5th, and 7th, following up his December run there. Alan Jackson's final concert at Nissan Stadium is getting the full Nashville treatment. The show will be live streamed for free on giant screens on Lower Broadway here in Nashville this Thursday. And the guest lineup is stacked. Luke Bryan, Eric Church, Luke Combs, Miranda Lambert, George Strait, Carrie Underwood, Lainey Wilson, and more. Plus, Jelly Roll is stepping back into late night TV. He'll return as guest host of Jimmy Kimmel Live this summer while Kimmel's on vacation. Dates are still to be announced. That's your Country Nights Live news update. I'm Bev Rainey.
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If you're vacationing in Vegas, make sure you check out Kenny Chesney's show at the Sphere. Fantastic. You never know who's going to pop on stage with him. Eric Church did the other day. Here's Carrie On Country Nights Live.

She just extended her Dandelion tour. Make sure you check out those cities and dates. You never know. One might have just popped up near you. Sella Langley, and she's in Texas on Country Nights Live.

0: South of Sanity, Zach Top. You know, he worked construction before his big break in Nashville.
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2: Started posting some of these videos on Facebook was kind of the first thing that I did. You know, I'd get like 1,500 views or something. It wasn't nothing. Put up a video. Spilled Whiskey was the song. It got like 330,000 views or something like that. I got a few calls from and emails from people in Nashville, mostly like,
3: you can come up with $20,000. We'll cut you a record and make you a star.
2: I didn't know anything about the music business, but I was pretty sure that that was not how it worked. A guy named Carson Chamberlain, who is my producer to this day, he sent some email and like didn't hardly say anything in it. It was just like, hey, been in the music business a while. I'm not much for toot my own horn, but you can probably look me up. Give me a call sometime if you want to talk about working together. He wasn't asking for money to go in and cut songs. He was like, man, let's see if we can be buddies, and then, you know, we'll see if we can work together after that. I started coming to town that fall of 2018. He would fly me in, let me stay at his house, set up co-writes for us. Big time mentor and, you know, kind of a father figure for me out here.
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13: A better life with Dr. Sanjay Gupta.
14: Osteoporosis affects millions of people in the United States and around the world. It's a disease that basically causes someone's bones to become weak, brittle, and porous, which can increase their risk of fractures. Now, the good news here is there are things you can do other than, or in addition to, taking medications to prevent fractures before it's too late. One is to up your intake of calcium and vitamin D. You also want to eat more protein. One functional medicine dietitian told us that that helps build muscle, and if you're building muscle strength, then you are also building bone strength. You want to be mindful of your workouts. The best ways to build bone density, one therapist told us, are going to be resistance exercises like lifting weights, and also exercises that make your bones take a bit of an impact, such as jumping or even running, just loading the bones a little bit more. I'm Dr. Sanjay Gupta, helping you live a better life.
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Don't forget, Josh Ross will be on the show with us coming up this Friday. Right now, newcomer to the country scene, Jacob Hackworth. Here's What Took You So Long. Thank you so much for hanging with us on Country Nights Live tonight. You told

Good morning, good evening, whatever time of day it is for you. Always happy that you are here. My name is Justin. This is The Overnight Ride. Maybe the most dad move of all time as I prepare to go on vacation with my parents. My dad has sent me a spreadsheet of all the bands we're going to see at the Jersey Shore. I respect the organization. I kind of just want to relax. Very dad move. I hope I'm like him when I grow up.

0: Speaking of going on vacation, I will be gone next week. My name's Justin. This is The Overnight Ride. And I believe that I'm the best packer of a suitcase to ever exist. Because a couple years ago, I found this YouTube video on how to bundle pack your suitcase to fit as many clothes as you can in and not check a bag. I can pack a week and a half's worth of clothes in a carry-on and not have to worry about them and them not get wrinkled. If you look up bundle packing on YouTube, you'll find it. You basically just fold your clothes inside of each other, not roll them, and it becomes a little package and you stick it in your carry-on and you're ready to go. And I thought that was the ultimate hack until I went to JCPenney's the other day, or if you're fancy, JCPenney. I found a new type of black t-shirt that I love, and I really only wear black t-shirts. And the three that I bought a couple months ago, they're getting pretty ratty. You know, they last a couple washes. They're $11 shirts. I'm not scraping together. I can rotate them in and out. So I decided, you know, let me go and buy a couple more of these for vacation. I get to the display, and they are perfectly folded. In my size, two of them are on top of the pile. So I grab them. I go up to the cash register. I check out. I make sure that they're not unfolded because the worker who folded them did a great job. She places them in the bag still folded. I go home. They're still folded. I put them in my suitcase, still folded, tags on. I think I broke my packing hack. Instead of bundling, I just go buy the cheapest clothing stores have. They're already pre-folded, and I just put them in the suitcase. I'm either a genius or I'm wasting money.
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2: 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The Overnight Ride will be right back.
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Second leg of the Dandelion Tour has been announced. Wisconsin, Arkansas, Pennsylvania, West Virginia, Florida, Texas. The most interesting one on there. Ella will be playing Red Rocks this October. Have a feeling that one might be streamed. Eric Church is streaming his Red Rock shows. I feel like Ella may copy. She's choosing Texas on the overnight ride. Just when

Pretty wild ride so far for Tyler Nance. Of course, was a welder. Finally got the courage to post a couple songs. First song he ever posted. First time he played it. At a campfire in a campground, him and his buddies are at. Now he's on the radio, nationwide. Tyler Nance keeps me sane.

2 days. We are 2 days away from the brand new Cody Johnson album, Banks of the Trinity. We've heard some songs so far. Have not heard that Luke Combs collaboration. Excited to hear that one. It's the fall on the Overnight Ride.

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15: 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Is this on? 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Hey, what's up? 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
19: For more than a decade, the Environmental Working Group has put out a list of the so-called Dirty Dozen. These are the non-organic produce contaminated with the highest levels of pesticides. Well, this year, spinach topped the list, followed by kale, collard, mustard greens, strawberries, grapes, nectarines, peaches, cherries, apples, blackberries, pears, potatoes, and blueberries. Now, all these fruits and vegetables are part of a healthy diet, so no one is saying you shouldn't eat them. Point is, though, you could consider buying these items organic if and when you can, and then taking extra care when you wash them. The FDA recommends rinsing all fruits and vegetables, even the ones that are organic, under running water that is slightly warmer than room temperature. Don't use soap, bleach, or any fancy produce washes. I'm Dr. Sanjay Gupta, helping you live a better life.
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We're really close to a full-blown John Mayer country album because he's on this song with Lainey Wilson. Now she's covering his songs on social media. John also sang background vocals on a Dierks Bentley song, so it's soon. Lainey Wilson, Phone Keys Wallet.

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It's gotten so bad here in Nashville with people not using their turn signals. Now if they do and I pull up next to them, I thank them for using it. Instead of getting mad about them not using it, I'm expressing gratitude.

0: big day in my life. Finally have new furniture in my apartment. My name's Justin. This is the Overnight Ride. If you've been listening, you know I'm horrible at decorating. But one of my neighbors was moving, and I bought her couch off of Facebook Marketplace. I walked up to her apartment. I knocked on the door. She handed me the couch, and that was it. First Facebook Marketplace purchase. Cheyenne is here, the girl who thinks there's ponies at every McDonald's in America. You know her by now. We were downstairs in the office, and I said, has anybody bought anything weird off Facebook Marketplace? And you said...
1: a life-size Frankenstein.
0: A life-sized Frankenstein. Why did you buy it off Facebook Marketplace?
1: Well, it was made out of paper mache, and I felt really bad for the girl because she handmade it, and it took her about 280 hours. So I wanted to buy it from her. It was hollowed on the inside, so sometimes I just used to walk in it, and then I put it up as a Halloween decoration during Halloween.
0: Are you a Halloween person?
1: I'm not, but...
0: It's okay. So the listing said handmade, which got you to be empathetic, so you gave her your money for a life-size Frankenstein.
1: Yeah, I'm just a sensitive person, so I felt really bad for her.
0: How much was it?
1: It was $250.
0: Was it worth the price?
1: It was. I wish I still had it, but it kind of disintegrated when it rained one day.
0: Oh, so it wasn't meant to be outside?
1: I don't think so.
0: Did he melt?
1: He basically did like Olaf.
0: From Frozen? Poor Frankenstein.
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done for. This is where the artists and fans of country music come together. Welcome to the Overnight Ride, live from Nashville to hometowns across the USA.

the boys have been quiet about their reunion. Tyler Hubbard hasn't said anything since they got back together at CMA Fest. Brian Kelly, though, professional fishing in the meantime. Florida Georgia Line on its way back. Right now, Tyler Hubbard by himself. It's land.

Corey Kent, Co Wetzel, Rocky Mountain Low on the Overnight Ride. Corey Kent will join the show this Friday talking new music, skiing, and of course, Co Wetzel. Right now, Megan Maroney, Medicine on the Overnight Ride.

0: number two back at the Sphere this weekend. Last weekend's guest was Eric Church. We'll have to wait and see who he brings out this weekend. Maybe Megan Maroney.
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2: 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The overnight ride will be right back.
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19: For decades, the prevailing wisdom for someone who's had a heart attack has been to put them on beta blockers for the rest of their life. But new research suggests that might not be necessary, and that the benefits of these medications probably taper off after a year or two. On the whole, and for the average person, beta blockers are very safe and very effective. But, as with any medication, they can come with a cost. A financial one, and also potential side effects. We're talking about things like fatigue, dizziness, dry mouth, dry eyes. I want to be clear when I say that you absolutely should talk to your doctor before starting

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Friday, we get two new albums from these guys. Brandon Lake, live album. Cody Johnson, Banks of the Trinity. 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

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So I've just been referring to them as sup guys.

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0: More World Cup hysteria. My name's Justin. It's the overnight ride. The people coming into America and experiencing our culture are shocked at what we do. Of course, Freddie on Twitter, or X, is the most famous one, experiencing Buc-ee's and Waffle House and Walmart and meeting Ella Langley. I'm just going through all these videos, collecting what they're saying about us. The food is a lot different. They say our food is well-seasoned, so that is a positive. Tipping culture, they say, is very weird. There's not a lot of tipping around the world. Here, we tip a lot. Maybe we should just incorporate that into pay. That's another conversation for another day. But the one I thought was the funniest one. We're a lot louder than the rest of the world. Of course, I yelled louder into the microphone. I went through all these videos to see what the most shocking thing is, though. And it seems to be Chick-fil-A. Chick-fil-A is like the number one thing on tourist minds. They cannot believe how delicious Chick-fil-A is. Wait until they find out that it's closed on Sunday, because that's the time we all really crave Chick-fil-A. And I feel like all the World Cup tourists are going to do the same thing.
1: 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The overnight ride will be right back.
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Trey Penley, family man on the overnight ride. My name is Justin. Just a good friendship. Luke Combs has let Charles Wesley Godwin open for him on the road. And now Luke's on Charles' song. It's better that way. On the overnight ride.

I will speculate on fun things and stupid things, but if it comes to someone's personal life, I won't do that. But by now, you may have heard that Bailey Zimmerman facing some charges in New Mexico, allegedly from trashing a hotel room and skipping out on a tab. He has released a statement apologizing. That's the news. No speculations. It's BZ and Chevy Silverado.

0: I wear a lot of hats. We do have some context to the clip that Morgan Wallen is delivering to us on social media of a brand new song. I'm Justin, it's the Overnight Ride. And that's it. The only context we have. I wear a lot of hats, though. That be the theme of the album? He's doing a lot. Who knows? New song, eventually.
1: 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The Overnight Ride will be right back.
2: 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Is this on? 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Hey, what's up? 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
10: A Better Life with Dr. Sanjay Gupta.
11: They say consistency is key, but sometimes you just got to switch it up. A new study out of Harvard School of Public Health found that varying your exercise routine could add years to your life. What exercise someone did didn't matter much. What did matter was that all the exercises together worked all the muscle groups in their body. Now, an added benefit to changing things up is it can help you push through the plateau effect. That's when your body gets so efficient at doing something that you actually stop getting better at it. And we know from previous research that specializing in any one sport at a young age can make someone actually more prone to injury. And as experts we talk to point out, even elite athletes switch up things with their workouts, making sure to target strength, cardio, flexibility, balance, and doing that every single week. I'm Dr. Sanjay Gupta, helping you live a better life.
12: AVK.

My name's Justin. This is The Overnight Ride. Cole Swindell back with a very personal track saying, if my dad could see me now, I like to think he'd be proud of where I am in life. New from Cole, Girl Dad, on The Overnight Ride.

National Praline Day. I couldn't tell you what's in a praline, but if I see it, I'm going to eat it. It's kind of like a hot dog. I'm not sure what's really in it, but if I see it, I'm going to eat it. And they're both good treats.

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Jason Aldean, how far does a goodbye go on the overnight ride? Starting to leak now of what songs we'll see on the CMA Fest television special tomorrow night. Jason will be doing Don't Tell On Me. Although the caption said Dirt Road Anthem, so maybe we'll get both. Hosted by Riley Green on ABC tomorrow night. Right now, Jacob Hackworth and What Took You So Long.

0: This started as a dumb conspiracy theory that I threw out one time on this show, and now the news stories keep rolling in. I'm Justin. It's the Overnight Ride. The dumb conspiracy theory was bears are actually people in bear suits. And since then, we've had a bear insurance scam where fake bears were scratching cars up. We've seen bears go into fudge shops. There's a bear that was eating Doritos out of a bag like a human. And now in China, there's a zoo hiring people to play bears. They must stay silent. You can only purr to communicate. And you can talk in emergency situations. 6-hour shifts, 4 days off per month, $15,000 a year. This is part-time, right? 6-hour shifts, 4 days off per month. This is just adding fuel to the fire of the dumb conspiracy theory that we just put on the air that bears are actually people. Now they're hiring people to play bears. See? The truth is coming out. I don't think there's any truth to it. I think this is all just coincidental.
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say so. Can sing, can write, can design a jewelry line, can have his own clothing line, and get goats to go to sleep in his arms. There's video proof on his social media. It's Ian Munsick in Love is Blind.

I'm Justin. This is the Overnight Ride. 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We all agree. A new version of this one with Leanne Womack out this Friday. It's Parker McCollum and Killing Me.

0: Mr. Roll is back on late night television. My name's Justin. This is the Overnight Ride. He did this last summer, but Jelly Roll is returning to guest host on Jimmy Kimmel Live. Takes 2 months off. Jelly Roll fills in. He's doing two nights. Other host, Anthony Anderson, Tiffany Haddish, Coleman Domingo, shout out Philadelphia, and Rosie O'Donnell. Jelly Roll was pretty funny last year. I recorded it. It was good. Good late night host. He'll be back very, very soon. I wonder if he'll be his own musical guest. They do that on Saturday Night Live sometimes, so Jelly Roll could do it.
1: 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Second and third shifters, we are here for you. More of the Overnight Ride is next.
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Guys out there having fun and doing it all. Russell Dickerson does his own intro behind the stage for VIP at his shows. He held ladies and gentlemen, the Ellen ladies, for 22 seconds. And then he appeared on stage. It's worth your while.

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0: Taylor Swift, I Knew It, I Knew You on The Overnight Ride, of course, off the Toy Story 5 soundtrack. Also, in that movie, they made Woody bald, but he's a toy, so he can't bald. So his paint on his head just wore off.
1: Kind of hit home a little bit.
0: I know they did it on purpose, but we could have left out Woody getting bald.

0: I'm Justin. This is the Overnight Ride. Who's this?
1: Jeff the Joke Guy.
0: Jeff the Joke Guy calling us from Dallas, Texas. We'll make you laugh, make you groan, make you cringe. What do you got tonight?
1: I'm a little worried about the calendar.
0: Why are you a little worried about the calendar?
1: It's days are numbered.
0: Oh, man.
1: So this little boy was sitting on a park bench eating one chocolate bar after another. And after the sixth one, a man on the bench across from him said, "Son, you know that eating all these chocolate bars is not good for you. It will give you acne, make your teeth rot, and make you fat." And the boy five said, "My grandfather lived to be 107 years old." And the man said, "Did your grandfather eat six chocolate bars every day?" And he said, "No, my grandfather minded his own business." This is Jeff the Joke Guy signing off.
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My name's Justin. This is the Overnight Ride. Stella Lefty in just a second, but her dad was one of the founders of Groupon. So shout out to her dad for getting me a lot of discounts at restaurants and massages. It's Boston on the Overnight Ride.

Corey Kent, Co Wetzel, Rocky Mountain Low on the overnight ride. Corey joins us once again this Friday, talking all about new music and that song. Right now, Randy Houser and Back in the Bottle. I got three.

0: Everybody is going to Vegas. My name's Justin. This is the Overnight Ride. This time it is Tim McGraw making his way to Sin City. A return for him. The Coliseum at Caesar's Palace will be this fall, end of October, beginning of November. Grab your tickets on Friday to see Tim in what he calls an intimate setting.
1: 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We'll be right back.
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we're halfway through the week, so I can lock down my guess. Morgan Wallen, Clemson, South Carolina, this weekend. Clemson football. Dabo Sweeney, the coach, will walk out with him, locking in my prediction. This one will also be performed live. Ella Langley, Morgan Wallen, and I Can't Love You Anymore.

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I believe it is 3 hours. Starts at 8 p.m. Eastern on ABC. If you miss it, you can stream it on Hulu. Riley Green's first hosting attempt as he prepares to be on The Voice. It's Riley Worst Way on the Overnight Ride.

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3: Morning cloud cover and some patchy fog will make way to a mix of sun and clouds. And I'd say this is the pick day of the week as we've got a good amount of sunshine, low humidity, and highs trending a little bit below average, topping out in the upper 70s, lower 80s. And enjoy it while it lasts because by the end of the week, we heat things up. In the WVLT First Alert Weather Center, I'm meteorologist Sydney Sullivan.
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1: Good morning from the WVLT Newsroom on this Wednesday. I'm Will Pocket. Last night, Knoxville City Council discussing support for nonprofits that help the homeless. They approved a resolution that will provide $300,000 for a number of groups, including Volunteer Ministry Center and the Salvation Army. The money will be split across those groups. This comes after the city increased funding to reduce housing instability. City Council saying they plan to talk more about housing-related issues later in the summer. Well, Tennessee's SEC opponents have been set for the 2026-2027 basketball season. The Vols will have a home-and-home series with Kentucky, Vanderbilt, and Mizzou, while also hosting Alabama, Arkansas, Florida, Georgia, Mississippi State, and South Carolina inside Food City Center. Tennessee will then hit the road to take on Auburn, LSU, Ole Miss, Oklahoma, Texas A&M, and Texas. Official dates, times, and networks for the SEC matchups will be released at a later date. Well, they call him the hardest-working man in show business, and he's stopping by Knoxville later this year. Legendary TV show host and comedian Jay Leno will be at the Tennessee Theater on November 19th. Tickets go on sale Friday morning at 10. We have a link for you to buy them inside your WVLT News app. From the WVLT Newsroom, I'm Will Puckett with three things you need to know.
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2: 107 days of summer weather.
3: Wednesday is the pick day of the week as we have a good amount of sunshine working into the forecast, especially once we get through a little bit of patchy fog and some morning cloud cover. We should break way to a mix of sun and clouds, and this does come with low humidity settling on in and highs touching the upper 70s, lower 80s. In the WVLT First Alert Weather Center, I'm meteorologist Sydney Sullivan.
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1: Joey and Nancy.
2: I have a question for you. I think I know your answer, but I'm going to ask anyhow. So I bought the boys the other day some frozen sausage biscuits.
3: Okay.
2: And they hate them. They don't like them. Okay.
3: Like the little bitty ones?
2: That's
3: like
2: right.
3: Come two to a pack?
2: Frozen biscuit.
3: Man,
2: with the sausage
3: those things
2: pack.
3: Are so good.
2: I almost always get them the Jimmy Dean's.
3: Okay.
2: Okay. And they like those. But did not have the Jimmy Dean's that I could buy. So I bought a different brand. It's actually a Tennessee company, so I kind of feel bad about it. Goolsby. You ever heard of Goolsby?
3: No.
2: They're in maybe more middle Tennessee.
3: I thought you were going to say Tennessee Pride, but no.
2: No, or Wample. No, none of those. None
3: okay.
2: of those. None of those. This one's more middle Tennessee. Anyhow, same exact product it looked like. Frozen biscuit, got sausage on it. And so I told them, I said, I'm going to bring this home. And they tried it. And I knew they didn't like it because I came home and there were four biscuits sitting on plates on the kitchen table with one nibble out of each of them. And I was like, well, didn't work. So here's my question. Here's my question. How bad is it? Because they were not satisfied. They were the audience. They were the recipients of this product. That's the only reason I bought it. How bad is it if I take it back to the store and I say, hey, just not satisfied with this product. Can I get a refund on it? Is that bad? I'm saying would you do it or not. I know you wouldn't.
3: No, I wouldn't.
2: You wouldn't even send a dish back at a restaurant, I'm afraid.
3: No, I would not.
2: Okay.
3: Oh.
2: Which to me is a little wild if you're not happy with your product that you're paying for.
3: Well, it depends. Okay, the food thing, it depends on what's wrong with it.
2: Yeah, I got you. If it's not cooked enough.
3: Right.
2: But if you get a dish and you don't.
3: But I've never taken food back to a grocery store.
2: Satisfaction guarantee. And I didn't look on the packaging. It's still in the freezer. But, and to be fair, I didn't even try it. So I might like it and I might eat it. But I would almost guarantee there's some sort of satisfaction guarantee on the box.
3: Okay. If I did decide to take them back. Okay, hold on.
2: Yeah.
3: I got lots of. Oh. How much was this box?
2: $8-$9.
3: Okay. I still don't know if I'd take it back. But if I took it back, I think I would lie through my teeth.
2: Why?
3: Because I would say these taste funny.
2: Well, that's true, though.
3: Well,
2: to the kids,
3: but like,
2: I don't know if they might be delicious to
3: like,
2: me.
3: I just feel like I wouldn't be like, my kids don't like these, you know, take them back or whatever. I would just lie through my teeth and I would just be like, these have a weird taste to them. I think there might be something wrong. But then again, then if you lie, now you're running the risk of the store telling you, well, just go get another box.
2: See,
3: I don't want
2: another
3: box.
2: When you lie and you get caught up in another lie and then you got to invent something. Somebody texted and mentioned a couple of local grocery stores that will accept food back if you're not satisfied. But if you think about it. Almost every place that you shop at, whatever it is, has some sort of satisfaction guarantee. But how many people take advantage of it? Let me give you an example. When I first moved to town, and the brand is gone now, so I think I could say it. They put me in the Microtel at North Peters Road next to McScrooge's.
3: Yep.
2: Okay. And I remember the sign at the front counter said, if for any reason you are unsatisfied with your visit, we'll give you all your money back. Now, mind you, for like 20 days, it was $300. I mean, it was cheap there.
3: Yeah.
2: This 2005. But I remember thinking to myself, let's say I really was unsatisfied. Let's say there was some issue and I dealt with it, but I was unsatisfied. Is it wrong to ask for my money back now?
3: I think if you had stayed there for 3 weeks and then asked for your money back.
2: But I wasn't satisfied.
3: That is pushing the envelope, sir.
2: Pushing the policy a little
3: that
2: bit?
3: That is pushing it. When you stay there for 3 weeks and then you're like, oh, yeah, well, there was a hair in my bathtub from a month ago.
2: I hated my experience. Can I have my money back even though I stayed here?
3: Exactly.
2: Yeah.
3: That's,
2: Yeah, but the sausage, I'll try them first. If we don't like them, hey, listen.
3: That would make me happy. If you tried them first and then you were like, I don't like them and you take them back, then I'm cool with it. But I'm like,
2: not satisfied, right?
3: Kids maybe don't tell them next time you have to get a different brand and they probably won't ever taste the difference.
2: That's a good point, Nancy. All right, we'll come right back.
0: Joey and Nancy.
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17: As someone who's been married nearly 25 years, I'll tell you, there's a lot of great things about having a spouse. And according to a new study out of the University of Miami Health System, marriage might even be linked to a lower risk of cancer. Why? Well, the researchers said people who are married are less likely to engage in risky behavior. They're more likely to get a nudge to go to regular preventive medicine appointments and screenings. And they have a partner to share the load of family obligations, household chores, and finances. No one is saying you should get married in the pursuit of better health. But if you are single, how can you build a strong support system to maybe get some of these same benefits? Do your own research, find out what's important, and then hold members of your squad accountable and let them hold you accountable as well. That can provide a lot of support. I'm Dr. Sanjay Gupta, helping you live a better life.
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7: 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I'm more of a surface level.
5: Don't ask any more questions. Lest we sound stupid.
8: Good morning. Good morning.
0: I've listened to WIVK all my life, and I've never heard such stupid stuff.
1: This is Sherry from Seymour. Here comes my two favorite people, Joey and Nancy.

0: Do I have that right?
1: Or it goes away earlier at night. I don't know.
0: No, I think it goes.
1: I don't know.
0: Maybe pull up the chart. But
2: I feel like maybe it rises later but sets later.
0: That's. Oh, no, no, no. It's going to get dark earlier. Now that we're. Right? No?
1: Well, I don't know. Father's Day was the longest day of the year. That's the only thing
0: that's
1: I know. I don't know which direction
0: less
1: it
0: daylight.
1: Goes.
0: Well, it's weird. The sun's coming up and it's not even 6 in the morning. That's the whole point.
1: That's what I like.
0: Yeah, right. Until the sun comes up at 8?
1: Oh, no, I don't like that.
0: In a couple of months?
1: That's very difficult. I got to tell you something, and I don't want you to get butthurt over it.
0: Me? Okay?
1: Yes, you.
0: Okay. All right.
1: I've been asked to speak at yet another event, and you haven't.
0: Man, as much as I want to get butthurt, I'm happy to not have anything else to do.
1: I know.
0: So, okay. Is this a commencement speech?
1: Nope, this is not. This is actually really, really cool. Have you ever heard of REACH?
0: Yes, I've heard that before.
1: Not the term REACH, the organization REACH. And
0: nope.
1: Have you, and okay, you know what a vending machine is, right?
0: Thank you, yeah.
1: Okay.
0: I do.
1: This organization is geared towards people that struggle with addiction, and they have paired it with vending machines. And you're going to say, oh, that sounds really weird. These vending machines have naloxone in them. Do you know what that is?
0: Yeah, that's the antidote drug.
1: The opioid reversal kits.
0: Is that how you pronounce it? Say it again. Never mind. It's fine. But it's the thing that cops carry around.
1: Yes.
0: And so if somebody's having an overdose.
1: Naloxone. There you go.
0: That they can give it to. It's a magic drug. It reverses the effects. And so they're going to put these in vending machines.
1: They're specific vending machines. It is not like you can buy a Pop-Tart and naloxone at the same time.
0: Of course, no, all right.
1: But they are coming to Knoxville. These have been in Nashville for a long time, but they are putting one in Knoxville. Of course, it's got mixed reactions and things like that, but they put these vending machines in very, like, high overdose areas, and that way, like, anybody can grab one of these. And
0: do you pay for it?
1: That I don't think you do. I'm not 100% sure, but I think they're free.
0: So where do you come in?
1: I come in because they are hosting an event and fundraiser and like an information session tomorrow night.
0: Oh, wow.
1: And I was like, yes, I would love to be involved. I will do your event, blah, blah, blah. And they go, well, we want you to speak at it too.
0: All right.
1: And I go, I'm so proud because, you guys, I lost my brother to a heroin overdose in 2020, November 27th, 2020. And I feel very honored that they have asked me to, like, share my personal story.
0: Yeah, I think that's great. I can't feel bad they didn't ask me to do that.
1: I know.
0: I don't have one.
1: So, I know.
0: Thankfully. So,
1: but I think this is so cool that they're putting vending machines with, and it's not like, oh, you know, they're telling people it's okay to do drugs and then
0: let's
1: have
0: do drugs right next to the vending machines.
1: No,
0: then you can, that's what people would think.
1: That's what you think, but that is not it at all.
0: I'm more wondering,
1: literally going to save lives.
0: I'm more wondering if it takes tap to pay. Like, how do you get it? Like, is it free? Like, I have logistical questions about.
1: I think that they are free.
0: They can't
1: Seen one yet. I get to see one tomorrow night.
0: That's cool.
1: And so I'm very excited to see how the process is and how it works and, like, exactly where it's going.
0: Yeah.
1: And I think this is going to be a good thing for our city.
0: Somebody's going to ask me eventually to do something. And then I'll complain about it.
1: You will.
0: And then nobody will ever ask again. But you'll see one of these days.
1: I might put some people up to it. We'll see.
0: Okay. Right. No rush. It's Joey and Nancy. We got Ella Langley tickets 8 a.m. this morning. If you want to win those, you've got to be listening so you can call. And then you tell us who you want to go with you.
1: Ooh.
0: If we call them, they pick the phone up. You get tickets to go see her in September at the Food City Center. We're coming right back with group therapy. Good morning.
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3: A better life with Dr. Sanjay Gupta.
16: By age 35, two-thirds of American men will experience some degree of noticeable hair loss. And by age 50, about 85% of men will have significantly thinning hair. That's according to the American Hair Loss Association. Now, one dermatologist explained that hair loss can either be genetic or it can be triggered by stress, illness, surgery, medications, major life events. No matter the cause, a lot of men, understandably, are frustrated by hair loss because it seems like a loss of control. You can take great care of your scalp by all sorts of expensive lotions and potions, but that might not matter. There are some tried and true medications that might work, like minoxidil or finasteride. But another solution is just shaving it off, and I've heard more and more how liberating this can be for a lot of guys. That's the ultimate control of their appearance. I'm Dr. Sanjay Gupta, helping you live a better life.
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Because every single day, right? Now that we're in summer, the sun will come up a little bit later.

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3: Good Wednesday morning from the WVLT Newsroom. I'm Will Puckett. Current and former employees with the Cumberland Utility District are accused of using district funds for personal reasons. A state investigation is finding Robert Patty used more than $3,000 to buy a welder while he was the district general manager. He resigned last year. Meanwhile, investigators are also learning Roy Ooten, a current employee, lived in a building owned by the district. Also is accused of hosting an unauthorized event at the building that involved alcohol. Ooten and Patty were recently indicted by a grand jury. Well, a federal judge blocked efforts to limit what people can buy with food stamps. The USDA recently approving waivers for 18 states, including Tennessee, to keep sodas, candy, and other sugary foods off SNAP benefits. The judge ruling based on a lawsuit challenging that approval. This temporarily halts the states from limiting sugary foods on SNAP. In VFL, Nate Amon is now a Milwaukee Buck. He was selected as the number 13th pick in the NBA draft. It was actually Miami's pick, but was traded to Milwaukee just a couple of days ago, so now he's a Buck. From the WVLT Newsroom, I'm Will Puckett with three things you need to know.
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5: 107 days of summer weather.
6: Morning cloud cover and some patchy fog will make way to a mix of sun and clouds, and I'd say this is the pick day of the week as we've got a good amount of sunshine, low humidity, and highs trending a little bit below average, topping out in the upper 70s, lower 80s. And enjoy it while it lasts, because by the end of the week, we heat things up. In the WVLT First Alert Weather Center, I'm meteorologist Sydney Sullivan.
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1: Good morning, Melissa. Welcome to group therapy. What's going on?
2: Well, I am trying to figure out whether or not I need to confront my husband's ex.
1: His ex-wife?
2: Yes, his ex-wife.
1: Okay, wait. Do they have kids together?
2: No, they do not.
1: Okay, I'm not quite sure why she's on the picture then, so why don't you tell us?
2: Well, recently, there was a breaking point for me. When my father-in-law passed, she showed up at the church, and of course, she knew him years ago, but she is no longer part of the family. My husband does not keep in touch with her, but she showed up to the funeral, and instead of just quietly paying respect, she started chatting with my husband and being overly friendly toward him and bringing up old memories from their marriage.
3: Okay.
2: And also, she is remarried herself, and she never brings her current husband with her to anything. She just shows up by herself, which I also think is very strange.
1: Okay. How long have you and your husband been together?
2: For 5 years.
1: Is this like a recent thing? Did she just kind of start doing this, or is she kind of trying to insert herself all along those 5 years?
2: It started a couple of years ago that she started coming around.
1: How does your husband act when she does this?
2: He's bothered by it, but I find that it's incredibly awkward and annoying, and I feel like she's really trying to insert herself into moments that are just no longer hers.
3: Yeah, we're talking to Melissa. Melissa's husband has an ex-wife, who keeps showing up at, like, funerals.
1: Right.
3: And including his dad, who just died. So that would have been, I guess, the ex-wife's former father-in-law.
1: Ex-father-in-law.
3: Right. I think that's...
1: Girl.
3: It's like, I mean, this is something that happens sometimes when people break up.
1: Livid.
3: But when, like, people break up or divorce or whatnot, I would imagine this can be a little clunky sometimes, especially when you have mutual friends, but that mutual friend was, you know, closer to your husband. Like, do you know?
1: Yeah, well, here's the thing. Like, I have an ex, and I don't like him, and I don't like anybody else in his family, so I don't want to go around any of them.
3: I know, but let's say you did have a good relationship with his dad, and then his
1: dad...
3: That
1: would just be weird. No, because then I know I would run into him.
3: Well,
1: so,
3: right.
1: Like, I don't want to go to any family function that's not my family anymore. That's just weird for everybody.
3: You think it's some weird attention-grabbing thing?
1: Yeah.
3: Yeah. Well, and I think that... Because, you know, what's he going to do, kick her out?
1: I mean,
3: I
1: think he's the one that's going to have that conversation and just be like, hey, the fact that you're coming around makes me uncomfortable. It makes my wife very uncomfortable. Like, you have a husband. I appreciate the family support, but like, we can't, like, no.
3: Send
1: It'd
3: a
1: be
3: card.
1: Different, like, running into him at a restaurant. Yeah, send flowers.
3: Maybe
1: send
3: flowers,
1: a card.
3: Like, yeah. Still kind of weird, but like not the same.
1: It's just weird.
3: Well, it's a distraction is what it is.
1: Yeah.
3: From the real reason. All right. Melissa's on the phone. Her husband's ex-wife keeps showing up, and she just showed up at a funeral for his dad. She's like, do I say something or does he need to say something? 656-9485. It's group therapy. Let's give her your advice. We'll come right back.
4: Going to have some lane restrictions. A very bad-looking wreck occurred about 45 minutes ago right at Hall of Fame, the interstate off-ramp at Hall of Fame. Hall of Fame on-ramp to 40 West is open. It looks like most of the overpass Hall of Fame should normally move over the interstate to Broadway. Part of that is still blocked. Still some dense fog to the east. KADUNZA Cadunza works on all European makes and models. What a great team Robert has put together. Cadunza, Middlebrook Pike and on Alcoa Highway, Cadunza.
5: Morning clouds and patchy fog will make way to a mix of sun and clouds, somewhat lower humidity and highs in the low 80s. In the WVLT First Alert Weather Center, I'm meteorologist Sydney Sullivan.
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1: This is the doozy. Melissa is on the phone. Been married to her husband 5 years or so.
2: Yeah.
1: And her father-in-law just died. And guess who showed up to the funeral? The husband's ex-wife.
2: Yeah.
1: Who had no relationship with the father-in-law anymore.
2: Nor do they have kids. Like, I feel like it's different if you have children and you, like, bring the kids to the funeral to see their, you know, their grandpappy or whatever. But, like, she hasn't had to have any contact with him since they got a divorce. Like, they got a divorce for a reason.
1: It's almost like this, like, low-key trolling.
2: Yes!
1: Like, hey, I can show up and it's a funeral, so what is anybody going to say? Because right. I'm just being kind. But at the end of the day, there's baggage that comes with it.
2: I don't know about being kind. I'm just saying,
1: if you're the person doing it, you could be like, what are they going to say to me? I'm just paying my respects. So I can't pay my respects? That's what they would...
2: Yeah.
1: So she wants to know what she should do. We got a lot of text messages. This is far more relatable, apparently, than we realized, Nancy.
2: Hey, Gwen, what are your thoughts?
3: Well, I think that they should leave it be because she learned to love that man. I mean, it's been a funeral. She learned to love him when she was in the family. And I don't think it has anything to do with her ex or his new wife. It's just the fact that she's paying her respects to his father.
1: Somebody said she's inserting herself where she doesn't belong. No, leave.
2: Thank you. Thank you for validating me.
1: Another person said, your husband should gently tell her that funerals aren't the place to reconnect. She would say she's not.
2: You're right. He needs to be more blunt and direct.
1: She probably thinks she's being respectful, but it's too much. Another text came in. So wait, so what do you want Melissa to do? Is she gonna...
2: I want her husband to take care of it because she shouldn't really be put in the middle. And look, if he doesn't take care of it, you call her rear end right up and be like, this is weird. You need to stop. End of discussion. Period. Bye, Felicia. Hasta luego.
1: What do you think, Melissa?
2: Mahalo.
3: I'm right there with you. That's what I'm, you know, on the verge of saying is like, look, you know, to my husband, you need to gently set her down, gently but firmly set her down and say, this is not appropriate. This is not, I don't know why you've been coming around here. We are no longer married. We don't even have a real relationship beyond that anymore. You know, why are you here? Yeah. What are you doing?
2: Exactly.
3: I have moved on. You have moved on. You are married too.
1: Right.
3: You're remarried. You know, you pay attention to your relationship and I'll pay attention to mine.
1: Yeah.
3: And this is not making anybody happy. This is making us all very uncomfortable. And I'm sorry, but
1: yeah.
3: I can't have you coming around here anymore.
1: Exactly. And grandma's on her final days and don't think about showing up.
3: Right.
1: Hypothetically.
3: Yeah.
1: Hypothetically.
3: Right.
1: When Nana goes.
2: I
1: think that's it. I think I can't imagine anybody disagreeing with this advice.
2: No, and I think your husband, like I said, needs to do it. But if he won't, you're just going to have to take the bull by the horns.
1: Yeah, it doesn't sound like you care about hurting her feelings. So.
3: Yeah.
1: All right.
3: Yeah, well, I feel vindicated, so.
1: Good.
2: Yeah, girl.
1: Man, if there's ever a reason to call group therapy, it's for that. The the Joey Nancy Validation Hotline.
2: You dang right here. Sister.
1: Thank you for calling, Melissa.
3: Thank you very much.
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0: 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If you've lived in East Tennessee long enough, you know we partner with Dolly Parton Children's Hospital to give out wristbands to go to Dollywood every single year. In fact, we added a Dollywood Splash Country a couple of years ago. So this is how it works. It's in July. We will be hitting a bunch of different locations, all right? And when we show up at those locations, we've got hundreds of wristbands, all right, that you can only get there. Oh, and they're free. I think we forgot that detail.
1: Mm-hmm.
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1: 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And I'm going to give you a little tidbit. Joey and I are going to announce the first location Monday morning.
0: There you go.
1: And then the only way after that for you to find out where the location is on the WIVK app.
0: Yeah. People be texting me.
1: That's right. I'd be like, I can't tell you. I can't. I'm not allowed to.
0: Janet, I can't tell you.
1: Nope.
0: Don't you DM me looking for that information.
1: Yeah, come at me, bro.
0: So Nancy's right, though, starting Monday. And then you really need to listen on the app if you want to find out where we're going to be. They're totally free. It's part of the 107 Days of Summer and 107 Days of Winning presented by First Watch Cafe.
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3: Good morning from the WVLT Newsroom. I'm Will Puckett. A proposal to make Knoxville's roads and parks safer is moving ahead. City Council approved Mayor Indy Kincannon's $40 million capital budget. It'll set aside money for several projects across the city. Nearly 28% of the budget will go towards repaving streets. Other focuses include improvements to Chilhowee Park, as well as revitalizing Western Heights. Well, first responders in the North City are getting a pay bump. The new budget includes a $5,000 raise for police and firefighters. The police department says this will keep the city's market competitive for recruiting and retaining officers. Well, we're getting an idea of where In-N-Out's first East Tennessee location could be. The Alcoa Planning Commission recently meeting with In-N-Out officials. They discussed plans to prepare lots on Tesla Boulevard, part of the new development across from the airport. Nothing is official. Alcoa commissioners will talk about this again at a meeting next month. We'll keep an eye on this and let you know what happens. From the WVLT Newsroom on this Wednesday morning, I'm Will Puckett with three things you need to know.
4: Did you know that one in four men over 40 have low testosterone, but 100% can get their levels back? 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
5: Oh, what a terrific morning to get out and around early and permission to take the rest of the day off. There are no wrecks right now blocking any main or secondaries. Hall of Fame has been reopened. I'm going to warn you, though, some dense fog is popping up for some of you in Blount, East Knox County, Sevier, and Jefferson County. UT graduate Marcos Garza. Why do I brag about Attorney Garza? 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Garza Law is a legitimate East Tennessee law firm. Good morning, I'm Pete Michaels.
6: 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Duke's, it's got twang.
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2: 107 days of summer weather.
3: Wednesday is the pick day of the week as we have a good amount of sunshine working into the forecast, especially once we get through a little bit of patchy fog and some morning cloud cover. We should break way to a mix of sun and clouds, and this does come with low humidity settling on in and highs touching the upper 70s, lower 80s. In the WVLT First Alert Weather Center, I'm meteorologist Sydney Sullivan.
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0: 107.7 WIVK. It's Joey and Nancy. Had a cool opportunity last night. I was invited to go see the advanced screening of the new Supergirl movie. Ooh. Comes out on Friday. Okay. Part of the Superman universe.
1: Oh, you're wearing your Superman t-shirt
0: yes,
1: today.
0: Yes, I am.
1: Oh.
0: Yes, I am. And it was cool. It was cool. The movie comes out and hope people get to go see it. But something weird happened that I don't go enough to these things to remember that this is going to happen. So
1: you're talking about the advanced screening part,
0: advanced
1: right?
0: Advanced screening.
1: Yes.
0: Right. And one of my buddies works at Warner Brothers Discovery, and this was an employee screening, and he could invite a guest, and so I was the guest. So I get in there. I'm among all these other Warner employees, which is neat. And they don't do trailers or commercials or nothing. It's like the lights dim. Here comes the movie.
1: Oh,
0: that's
1: I love
0: kinda
1: that.
0: Cool. But right as that was happening, I see this woman. We're in the very back, by the way, near the stairs. Stairs are on both sides. This woman walking up in all black. And I'm like, oh, must be like a Regal employee. Okay. This
1: okay.
0: Regal Pinnacle 18. Because you've seen that before where they walk up the stairs and then they walk back down. I think they're just checking to make sure it's probably clear for safety reasons. So she walks up. She's almost to the top and she says to the person next to me, she goes, hey, I'm just gonna stand here. And I'm like, okay, cool. I guess
1: like
0: this
1: stand up.
0: Yeah, stand up and lean against the wall.
1: Oh, okay.
0: And I'm just like, oh, I guess because it's a screening, it's a showing, maybe this is a perk for Regal employees and this is management and they just get a kind of monitor and watch the movie too. So that's what I think, because I don't think very well. Then I notice that it's not just her. On that side of the theater alone, there were three or four people standing along the walls.
1: Oh.
0: One a little bit further down, another down, another down.
1: Were they facing the screen or facing the audience?
0: Both. And then I realized, well, let me look at the other wall. Same thing. There was at least 6 to 8 people dressed in all black staring at the crowd. And just doing like lifeguards, kind of scanning the crowd.
1: Okay.
0: And I go, they are monitoring for people to film.
1: Oh.
0: That's what they're doing.
1: Oh.
0: So people won't steal. The movie's not out. I don't even think the screenings maybe start till today. The actual like where you get to go early.
1: Right.
0: This is an employee screening. And I go, I've never seen that before. And I was like, so worried, because what do you do in a movie? I know you don't not supposed to text, you're not supposed to call, you're not supposed to, but I still pull my phone out if it vibrates.
1: Well, for sure. You got to make sure that the kids are okay and the
0: right.
1: wife is fine.
0: Right. And it kept vibrating. And I was like, I refuse. I can't pull my phone out.
1: No, you cannot.
0: I don't want Margaret, don't know her name, don't want her standing right there to tackle me. I don't want her. My buddy had a watch on. His, smartwatch.
1: Apple Watch, yeah.
0: And when he would look at it, it would light up. And then I would see her. Now, the lady was super kind. She didn't do anything.
1: You're like, you're going to get
0: but
1: us
0: I would
1: jumped.
0: See her, the glare in her glasses turn towards us. And I go, oh, I can't look at my watch.
1: Mm-mm.
0: I can't look at my phone, even though I wouldn't do anything improper.
1: You know, when we went and toured the Capitol several years ago, you have to put your phone in a locked locker, like in a pouch. And leave it. You cannot take any pictures. You cannot have your phone in the Capitol building, nothing. That's maybe what they should do for those screenings is like, we're going to need you to leave your phone, your
0: yeah.
1: smartwatch and everything out here.
0: They did that
1: outside.
0: At the Michael screening. They did
1: yes.
0: that. They had like a place where you could put them.
1: Yes.
0: And then at one point I'm like, wait, can she not watch the movie? She's right here. She can watch it, right? And I don't want to get anybody in trouble. But at one point, there was a very funny scene. So I kept watching this woman. I was like, I want you to acknowledge that this movie is funny right here. And I saw her giggling and I go, busted. You enjoyed it with the rest of us.
1: Well, of course.
0: And I'm like, who are
1: she's human.
0: Who are these Secret Service people?
1: Oh, my goodness.
0: That are there to monitor. And then here's the last funny part. We get about 3/4 of the way through the movie and then they just leave. like the Men in Black. They just disappear. And I go, well, I guess the last 25% don't matter. Like, it was this.
1: Wait, they just, like, they, no monitors?
0: They just disappeared. Bye-bye.
1: That's weird.
0: I just found it so fascinating. Hey, the first three quarters, very important.
1: The last half,
0: the credits, whatever. But it was.
1: Take a picture of that. One of them
0: weird situations to be in.
2: Joey and Nancy got all the hot tea.
1: Ooh, Kane Brown is lucky to be alive this morning after he got hit in the face by a golf ball going 150 miles an hour. I got all that tea and more coming up next.
2: Joey and Nancy.
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0: got hit in the ear with a 150-mile-per-hour golf ball yesterday, and it split the bottom of his ear in half.
1: Ow.
0: He was playing golf with his buddy, who ripped a horrid shot and smacked him right in the side of the face. And honestly, he's lucky to be alive.
2: But if it would have been right here or back here, I wouldn't be here. It's about 150 to 180-mile-an-hour ball. Yeah, but I'm just glad I'm here.
0: Basically, if it had gone an inch in any direction, it would have killed him.
1: Wow.
0: Yeah.
1: 150 miles an hour.
0: Yeah. Ouch. 23 stitches later, now he has to take a bus to his Wisconsin show today because he can't fly due to the pressure and the swelling. He can't get like an inner ear monitor in or anything. Bailey Zimmerman has issued an apology after being charged with a felony. So yesterday we mentioned that a warrant had been issued for his arrest because he trashed a hotel room and racked up a $16,000 repair bill. Then he canceled both concerts that weekend in New Mexico because he said he, quote, felt ill.
1: Well, yeah.
0: Well, now he's saying, first things first, I want to apologize to the Pueblo of Sandia and everyone at Sandia Resort and Casino. I never meant for any of this to come across as disrespectful. Hang on, we're gonna dissect that in a second. Then he says, I take full accountability for everything that happened, and I'm so sorry to anyone who feels hurt or disrespected.
1: So I've learned that you can't apologize if you felt disrespect. How about you just apologize for being disrespectful?
0: That's what I'm saying.
1: Right.
0: Like, he went in there and he was like, I'm sorry it came across as disrespectful.

0: disrespectful. I'm sorry that you felt disrespected. No, dude, you disrespected their property. Just own it.
1: And let's be honest, Bailey Zimmerman would never write a statement that sounds like this.
0: No.
1: It's such a...
0: such a PR move.
1: Yeah. I mean, it goes on and on and on. It's like, I'm learning to get better. I'm going to try. I'm, you know, navigating, reflecting my life. And that's good. I mean, those are the things you have to say. But I just wish sometimes it sounded like the actual person wrote it.
0: Yeah, just be like, hey, I did this and I'm sorry. Exactly. Period.
2: Hot tea.
0: Well, at least Kane Brown's injury wasn't intentional, like the guy in Scotland who almost went blind. Why, you might ask? Because he used a massage gun on his eyes. He said he had been trying to soothe his tired eyes with it weekly for the past 3 months. He went to the doctor complaining of pain in his eyes. Well, duh. And he was seeing little floaters. So the doctor looked in both eyes and goes, oh my gosh, they're in terrible shape. Multiple retinal tears, widespread bruising, retinal dialysis. The doctor had to use laser treatments to mend the retinal tears and seal the break. I didn't even know your eyeballs could break.
1: Yeah.
0: But they can.
1: Especially on level 3. Them Theraguns, they go quick.
0: Pop, pop, pop. I'm Nancy. That's your hot tea.
3: And now you know the rumor and a lot of mystery. Joey and Nancy sip a hot tea.
4: Hey, what a terrific morning to be out and around again, except for some very dense fog that has popped up for some of you. I realize if any of you, just a good clean shot, others visibility down to less than an eighth of a mile. 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
5: Morning clouds and patchy fog will make way to a mix of sun and clouds, somewhat lower humidity, and highs in the low 80s. In the WVLT for SLRT Weather Center, I'm meteorologist Sydney Sullivan.
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11: For more than a decade, the Environmental Working Group has put out a list of the so-called Dirty Dozen. These are the non-organic produce contaminated with the highest levels of pesticides. Well, this year, spinach topped the list, followed by kale, collard, mustard greens, strawberries, grapes, nectarines, peaches, cherries, apples, blackberries, pears, potatoes, and blueberries. Now, all these fruits and vegetables are part of a healthy diet, so no one is saying you shouldn't eat them. Point is, though, you could consider buying these items organic if and when you can, and then taking extra care when you wash them. The FDA recommends rinsing all fruits and vegetables, even the ones that are organic, under running water that is slightly warmer than room temperature. Don't use soap, bleach, or any fancy produce washes. I'm Dr. Sanjay Gupta, helping you live a better life.
12: 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Is this on? It is. Hey, what's up? It's Mac. You can catch me each and every afternoon right here on WIBK from 3 until 7. Thank you for finding WIBK online, and be sure to let us know where you're listening to. 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
3: Good morning from the WVLT Newsroom on this Wednesday. I'm Will Pocket. Last night, Knoxville City Council discussing support for nonprofits that help the homeless. They approved a resolution that will provide $300,000 for a number of groups, including Volunteer Ministry Center and the Salvation Army. The money will be split across those groups. This comes after the city increased funding to reduce housing instability. City Council saying they plan to talk more about housing-related issues later in the summer. Well, Tennessee's SEC opponents have been set for the 2026-2027 basketball season. The Vols will have a home-and-home series with Kentucky, Vanderbilt, and Mizzou, while also hosting Alabama, Arkansas, Florida, Georgia, Mississippi State, and South Carolina inside Food City Center. Tennessee will then hit the road to take on Auburn, LSU, Ole Miss, Oklahoma, Texas A&M, and Texas. Official dates, times, and networks for the SEC matchups will be released at a later date. Well, they call him the hardest-working man in show business, and he's stopping by Knoxville later this year. Legendary TV show host and comedian Jay Leno will be at the Tennessee Theater on November 19th. Tickets go on sale Friday morning at 10. We have a link for you to buy them inside your WVLT News app. From the WVLT Newsroom, I'm Will Puckett with three things you need to know.
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7: 107 days of summer weather.
8: Morning cloud cover and some patchy fog will make way to a mix of sun and clouds, and I'd say this is the pick day of the week as we've got a good amount of sunshine, low humidity, and highs trending a little bit below average, topping out in the upper 70s, lower 80s. And enjoy it while it lasts, because by the end of the week, we heat things up. In the WVLT First Alert Weather Center, I'm meteorologist Sydney Sullivan.
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1: Oh, man, today is the day in Cornersville, Tennessee. The brand new Dolly Parton truck stop is going to be opening. It's not called that, though. Is it the Tennessean?
2: Dolly Parton's Tennessean truck stop.
1: Okay.
3: Travel stop. Dolly's Tennessean travel stop.
1: Wait, can trucks go there? Is it like semis?
2: Yes.
1: You sure? Because Bucky's does not allow semis.
2: Yeah, but they have showers and stuff.
1: Not at Bucky's?
2: No, at Dolly Parton's.
1: Okay, there you go. Okay.
2: Well, then, so I feel like, yeah.
3: I think she just bought out what was the Tennessean travel stop.
1: Oh, I
3: and
1: see.
3: And it's been rebranded.
1: Well, here's the deal. It's got a weird opening time today in Cornersville, Tennessee. How far away is it, by the way?
3: 3.5 hours.
1: Mm-hmm. Like 2 p.m. Like
3: yeah.
1: 2:30. That's the opening. It's going to be a whole grand week opening deal.
2: Yeah, it says more than a truck stop, more than a restaurant. Dolly's Tennessean is Southern hospitality meets the open road.
1: Cool. Mm. So we thought about going, but, you know, when it opens at 2:00, it's hard to, you know, be on the air and be there at the same time. So producer Carly, in about an hour, is going to road trip with Wivick the Frog.
2: Yep.
1: And drive to Cornersville, Tennessee to go to the brand new Dolly Parton Tennessee travel stop.
2: Are we giving you gas money for this?
3: We're taking the WIVK van, so that's right. Yeah.
1: You get that gas card.
2: Heck yeah.
3: And we're getting in a little early too, so I'm very excited. Ooh.
1: So you get a little access. What'd they say you can do? Do you have any information?
3: The only info that I have is that I'll have special parking and we'll get in at 12 and they're gonna give us lunch.
1: Oh, sweet.
2: Yeah. Some Dolly barbecue, some Cup of Ambition.
1: Mm-hmm. Well, that's the name of their little coffee area. Mm-hmm. Can you really quick, Nancy, just give us a rundown of what people will see inside that truck stop?
2: Yes, they've got a dog park outside. They've got a restaurant inside with like a live music stage. There is a special room upstairs that you can actually rent out for events. There's the Cup of Ambition. There is, of course, a Dolly shopping area. Duh. Hello. Dolly's barbecue. There are showers. There's patios. You can take a picture in front of one of her tour buses.
1: Sweet.
2: There's a mural, general store.
1: Yeah, lots to do. Carly, we had an idea. Since you're leaving the show early without taking vacation this morning, we thought we'd give you some tasks this morning. Nancy has been brainstorming these.
3: Okay.
1: Things that you must do and you must bring back with proof.
3: Okay.
1: Otherwise, we're going to need you to take half a vacation day.
2: Correct.
1: Your okay. choice. Your choice.
3: Okay. Mm-hmm.
1: Nancy, what things, how many do we have for Carly
2: to do? We have three things for you to do and to film yourself doing.
3: I'm terrified. Okay.
2: Well, they advertise how awesome their amazing hot showers are. Oh my so. God. We don't necessarily want you to take a shower because that would be weird, but we do want you to go into the shower. And what do you normally do in a shower, Carly?
3: Shower.
2: Other than that, you sing in the shower.
3: Oh.
2: So we want you to belt out I Will Always Love You in your best Dolly voice and sing the song whilst in the shower.
1: On your tour.
2: Okay. On your tour.
1: Yeah, you go through and do that. All right, yep. That's one of three.
2: That's one. Then we would like for you to travel outside of the truck stop. And, you know, the dog park is clean right now because it's brand new. So we'd like for you to get down on all fours and howl like a hound. Or bark like a dog, whichever one you want to do.
3: Awesome.
1: On video.
2: Yeah, on video, please.
3: Awesome.
1: All right, one last thing does Carly need to do during her exclusive VIP tour of the Dolly Parton Tennessee travel stop?
2: Well, you know, Bucky's is very well known for their clean bathrooms. And so we thought you might want to go see if they're clean or not. And whilst in the stall, we would like for you to lock the door and then yell as loud as you can, "Fire in the hole!"
1: You can do it.
3: What?
1: You can do it. On brand, right?
2: I mean, you eat that barbecue first, and then you can go in there.
1: What? You do all three.
2: It was your idea.
1: You don't take up. Don't you throw me under the Dolly Parton bus here. Don't you dare, but it is true.
3: Fire in the hole.
1: I'm very proud of it. All right, do that. You bring it back tomorrow morning. You won't have to take half a vacation day. You're welcome.
3: Okay.
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0: 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It's Zach Top. Joey and Nancy, we're the ones that got your free Ella Langley tickets.
1: Oh.
0: Nancy, people have come out of the woodwork. We had a lady yesterday from England reach out and said she's going to be on vacation, be on a holiday. Do it. I can't do it.
2: Holiday.
0: In September. And she's like, give me the tickets. Had a guy yesterday from Germany text us and said that he wanted the Ella Langley tickets. I have been cracking up so much at these people reaching out. And before we read some of these people begging, 8 a.m. this morning is when you can win them. The contest is a little bit different because all you got to do is call. And if you get through, then you tell us who you're choosing to go to the concert with you.
1: Yep.
0: We will conference them in, call them. And if they pick up the phone, then you win. That's it.
1: It's very simple.
0: But if it goes to voicemail or they block us or, you know,
1: hit it says, let us know who you are and we'll let them know. Nope.
0: Right.
1: Mm-mm.
0: Right.
1: A human being has to answer the phone.
0: Prepare yourself. I laughed unnecessarily hard at this message that Rebecca sent this morning. I don't know why this made me laugh so hard. She said, I would love to win. I haven't been to a concert since I was 18 and I'm 42 now.
1: Mm-hmm.
0: I'm like, girl, it's been 24 years.
1: Mm-hmm. I personally like Michelle's the best. My son is an Ella fella. He's 12, but he loves older women. I love him.
0: Diane.
1: So much.
0: Diane pulling at our heartstrings. She said, I love Ella tickets. Right now, my husband's in the hospital, and this would lift my spirits for sure.
1: Mm-hmm.
0: But how about your husband? How's he doing? Maybe it would lift his spirits as well.
1: Maybe so. I thought you were asking about my husband, because my husband did come home and he goes, boy, I'd sure like to meet Ella. And I was like, me too, but it ain't probably going to happen. Both kids called me yesterday, older kids. Mom, we need Ella Langley tickets. I'm like, oh, then you better work a little harder. My dad's friend called my dad yesterday and goes, I'm going to need Nancy to get me 4 tickets. I'm like, guys, we don't even get tickets
0: here. I don't have tickets.
1: Like, it's so popular.
0: Yep.
1: Kathy's trying to bargain with us. She said, I'll let people pregame on my houseboat at Vol Landing for tickets.
0: Dang, Kath. All right. 8 a.m. you could win. Plus, we got Dollywood Splash Country tickets. We're giving them out next. Lucky 7 at 7:30.
3: Yeah, here we go. Some of the slowdowns now. Moving from the Carnes Red Light back over to Oak Ridge Highway. Edgemore Road, Claxton, that widening project continues on Edgemore Road. Couple of extra minutes coming in through downtown. Not bad, but now into the 7 o'clock hour, leaving early, I think is a must. 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I'm Pete Michaels.
4: Morning clouds and patchy fog will make way to a mix of sun and clouds, somewhat lower humidity, and highs in the low 80s. In the WVLT First Alert Weather Center, I'm meteorologist Sydney Sullivan.
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1: 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We got free Dollywood Splash Country tickets this morning. 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
3: Good Wednesday morning from the WVLT Newsroom. I'm Will Puckett. Current and former employees with the Cumberland Utility District are accused of using district funds for personal reasons. A state investigation is finding Robert Patty used more than $3,000 to buy a welder while he was the district general manager. He resigned last year. Meanwhile, investigators are also learning Roy Ooten, a current employee, lived in a building owned by the district, also is accused of hosting an unauthorized event at the building that involved alcohol. Ooten and Patty were recently indicted by a grand jury. Well, a federal judge blocked efforts to limit what people can buy with food stamps. The USDA recently approving waivers for 18 states, including Tennessee, to keep sodas, candy, and other sugary foods off SNAP benefits. The judge ruling based on a lawsuit challenging that approval. This temporarily halts the states from limiting sugary foods on SNAP. And VFL Nate Amon is now a Milwaukee Buck. He was selected as the number 13th pick in the NBA draft. It was actually Miami's pick, but was traded to Milwaukee just a couple of days ago, so now he's a Buck. From the WVLT Newsroom, I'm Will Puckett with 3 things you need to know.
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5: Yeah, here we go. Some of the slowdowns now. Moving from the Carnes Red Light back over to Oak Ridge Highway. Edgemoor Road, Claxton, that widening project continues on Edgemoor Road. Couple of extra minutes coming in through downtown. Not bad, but now into the 7 o'clock hour, leaving early, I think is a must. 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
7: 107 days of summer weather.
8: Wednesday is the pick day of the week as we have a good amount of sunshine working into the forecast, especially once we get through a little bit of patchy fog and some morning cloud cover. We should break way to a mix of sun and clouds, and this does come with low humidity settling on in and highs touching the upper 70s, lower 80s. In the WVLT First Alert Weather Center, I'm meteorologist Sydney Sullivan.
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2: Good luck!
3: Here we go! Good luck indeed. You could win tickets to go to Dollywood Splash Country this morning. Oh, I heard we added a prize. To go on top of those.
4: You're going to get tickets not only to Dollywood Splash Country, but now you're also going to get tickets to one of the Neon Nights events that's up there.
3: They just added that. So that's Dollywood Splash Country at night. I guess they turn the lights on and you get to go down water slides. Hello?
4: I think that would be so fun.
3: Yeah. So whoever wins this morning is going to get those. We'll get contestant one on the phone. Tell them how this is going to work.
4: Hello. Good morning, Kalia.
5: Hi.
3: Kalia. First time player on Lucky 7. I'm going to explain how the contest works so you can win. You ready?
5: Okay, I think so.
3: 7 questions. And to win, you have to answer question number 7. Now, because you're the first caller, you'll have to answer all of them, but it's been done.
4: Absolutely.
3: It's not impossible.
4: 3 times this year.
3: Thank you, Nancy, for that fantastic stat. You'll get 3 seconds per question. So if you don't know an answer, it's best to guess, okay?
5: Oh, my gosh.
3: All right,
5: okay.
3: Let's get going. Lucky 7.
4: Here we go. Question 1. What is the middle part of an apple called?
5: A core.
3: Question 2. What color is a sapphire?
5: Purplish.
3: Oh, Kalia. Hey, we'll talk to you soon, all right?
5: No.
3: Try again tomorrow. Oh, man. Lost
4: Jeremy.
3: One.
4: Jeremy.
3: Jeremy, we're on question 2. What color is a sapphire?
6: Rainbow.
3: Say it again.
6: Rainbow color.
3: Fascinating answer. Moving to Harriman, it's Randy. Randy, question 2 on Lucky 7. What color is a sapphire?
7: Red.
4: That's a garnet or a ruby.
3: Nancy knows her birthstones.
4: I do.
3: All right, move on to Ann in Newport. Ann, question 2, as you try to get to question 7. What color is a sapphire?
8: Hello.
4: Thank you. Question 3. What are you drinking if you're consuming Evian?
8: Water.
3: Question 4. What does the shorthand on a clock indicate?
8: Minutes.
4: So
8: hours.
4: Oh, I'm sorry.
3: So sorry. All right. What a tough day.
4: Lindsay.
3: Question 4.
9: Morning.
3: What does the shorthand on a clock indicate?
9: Hours.
4: Question 5. What does the G stand for in GPS?
9: Guidance.
3: That is a perfect answer, but the wrong one.
4: Correct.
3: All right. On to Teleco Plains. We're already on contestant number 6, and this is question 5.
4: What does the G stand for in GPS?
6: Global.
3: All right, Thomas. On to question 6. In which ocean will you find the North Pole?
6: Atlantic.
3: Oh, my.
4: Bye, Thomas.
3: One of them days. Luke, newbie in Knoxville. Luke, we're on question 6. Get to question 7 to get Dollywood Splash Country tickets. The tickets go to Neon Nights. In what ocean are you going to find the North Pole?
10: The Arctic Ocean.
4: Question 7 for the win. What animal species did Jane Goodall study?
10: Mammals.
3: You know what?
4: Camels.
3: I heard mammals.
4: I thought he said camels.
3: We'll go with camels because it's funnier. Are we in sudden death already?
4: We are in sudden death.
3: All right, we'll move on to Steven. Steven, you get this right. You get tickets to go to Dollywood Splash Country, Nancy.
4: What animal species did Jane Goodall study?
10: I don't know.
3: All right, moving on to Pam. Pam, question 7 for the win.
4: What animal species did Jane Goodall study?
9: Monkeys.
4: Bye-bye. Hello, Lee.
11: Hello.
4: What animal species did Jane Goodall study?
11: Wild chimpanzees.
4: Hello. Yes.
3: Well, you did it, man. You swooped in. It's contestant 10, I think, this morning.
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19: For more than a decade, the Environmental Working Group has put out a list of the so-called Dirty Dozen. These are the non-organic produce contaminated with the highest levels of pesticides. Well, this year, spinach topped the list, followed by kale, collard, mustard greens, strawberries, grapes, nectarines, peaches, cherries, apples, blackberries, pears, potatoes, and blueberries. Now, all these fruits and vegetables are part of a healthy diet, so no one is saying you shouldn't eat them. Point is, though, you could consider buying these items organic if and when you can, and then taking extra care when you wash them. The FDA recommends rinsing all fruits and vegetables, even the ones that are organic, under running water that is slightly warmer than room temperature. Don't use soap, bleach, or any fancy produce washes. I'm Dr. Sanjay Gupta, helping you live a better life.

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0: WIVK. It's Joey and Nancy. Free Ella Langley tickets. 8 a.m. this morning. Figure out who you want to bring to the concert with you when she comes to town September 24th. And if you get through and then we conference call them and they answer, you're winning. So it's 8 a.m. Hang on.
1: Do you, thinking back, remember what my one and only embarrassing moment of 2025 was?
0: Just one?
1: Of me being embarrassed. I don't get embarrassed easily, so.
0: Let me think. Something that I can name, one thing that we bullied you over for weeks, but I don't know if this is it.
1: And what was that?
0: This was barrel racing Nancy at the rodeo.
1: When I went backwards.
0: You did the pattern wrong.
1: Yes.
0: Because, you know, you were volunteering and you were there for a good cause and people just beat you up over it.
1: Well, I got a text last night and they're like, hey, girl, you want to do it again? And I was like, heck yeah, bring it on. So September 11th, I'm running barrels again. But this time I got smart. This time I found a trainer.
0: Oh.
1: And as of next week, I shall be training at least 1 to 2 days a week because I am determined to not only ride the pattern the correct way, I am determined to place in this thing.
0: Oh,
1: I don't want the money. And I mean, let me tell you, the number one girl in the world was there last year. I don't expect to beat her, but dang it.
0: Yeah. How much of this has to do with the embarrassment you felt?
1: Yeah, I mean, I have something to prove to myself and possibly everyone else.
0: You knew the path. What happened? Like, you knew when, by the way, if you've never watched a rodeo or barrel racing, the horse comes out of the chute and
1: does a figure eight.
0: You do a couple of rounds around some barrels that are in the arena, and then you run back as fast as you can.
1: The guy that owned the horse said that I came out of the chute so fast, like too fast, that the horse didn't even see the first barrel, and then he saw it at the last minute, and the horse went on the wrong side. But I'm not one to blame other people.
0: Yeah.
1: I did not guide him correctly. Hell, I didn't know how fast to come out of the chute, because you know what? I've never come out of a chute before.
0: This is your chance for redemption.
1: It is.
0: Nancy.
1: So I am preparing for this redemption. I've got one. I've got 2 months.
0: Okay. How much does a trainer cost? Are you paying for this thing?
1: Absolutely.
0: Well, you are that serious.
1: I am dead serious.
0: Can I guess? I have no idea.
1: Oh, I'd have to.
0: Are you paying over $500 for this trainer?
1: That depends on how many lessons I take.
0: Okay.
2: Well, if you're doing two a week,
0: what's the lesson cost?
2: 2 months.
0: What it cost? $50 a lesson?
1: I think it's 50.
0: Jeez.
1: I got to look it up. Yeah, it's $50 an hour.
0: So you could donate to the charity, but what you're donating is to your lessons.
1: Yeah,
0: so
1: because then if I win, I'll donate that money back to the charity.
0: Oh, you win money.
1: Yeah, you win money.
0: I see.
1: I don't even care about the money part. That's the part that, like, they can, that CASA can keep all of the money. But I have something to prove because those barrel racing trolls on TikTok
0: really
1: messed up my year.
0: I loved it. They ripped you apart.
1: They ripped me a new one.

0: And I refuse for that to happen again. In fact, I might spend even more money, and I might get our clothing guys that we work here with, was it Goatees? Mm-hmm. They might be creating me a one-of-a-kind Wivick Rodeo shirt.
1: Oh, wow. Boy. Right.
0: I want a green one, and I want it to have a frog on the back.
1: Giddy up.
2: Boots and chaps and cowboy hats.
0: That's damn straight.
2: And a
0: That's right. I won't have a lot of go because you don't need one of those in barrels, but all right. I'm going to have me a saddle and a pony, and I'm going to go really, really fast.
2: All right, good. What's good? You keep us up to date on that, right?
0: I sure will. I'll post videos of my updates.
2: Ella tickets. We got Ella Langley tickets next. Hold on.
3: Well, first of all, some of you pick up drop-off at the airport still. Pellissippi Parkway, Alcoa Highway, Topside Road, Old Knoxville Highway in good shape. Work continues up and down Alcoa Highway. From time to time, delays. That'll continue for years. Now hitting the brakes on I-40 eastbound out of West Knoxville by Pellissippi Parkway, Cedar Bluff, and West Hills. 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
4: Morning clouds and patchy fog will make way to a mix of sun and clouds, somewhat lower humidity, and highs in the low 80s. In the WVLT First Alert Weather Center, I'm meteorologist Sydney Sullivan.
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9: Osteoporosis affects millions of people in the United States and around the world. It's a disease that basically causes someone's bones to become weak, brittle, and porous, which can increase their risk of fractures. Now, the good news here is there are things you can do other than, or in addition to, taking medications to prevent fractures before it's too late. One is to up your intake of calcium and vitamin D. You also want to eat more protein. One functional medicine dietitian told us that that helps build muscle, and if you're building muscle strength, then you are also building bone strength. You want to be mindful of your workouts. The best ways to build bone density, one therapist told us, are going to be resistance exercises like lifting weights, and also exercises that make your bones take a bit of an impact, such as jumping or even running, just loading the bones a little bit more. I'm Dr. Sanjay Gupta, helping you live a better life.
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5: Good morning from the WVLT Newsroom. I'm Will Puckett. A proposal to make Knoxville's roads and parks safer is moving ahead. City Council approved Mayor Indy Kincannon's $40 million capital budget. It'll set aside money for several projects across the city. Nearly 28% of the budget will go towards repaving streets. Other focuses include improvements to Chilhowee Park, as well as revitalizing Western Heights. Well, first responders in the North City are getting a pay bump. The new budget includes a $5,000 raise for police and firefighters. The police department says this will keep the city's market competitive for recruiting and retaining officers. Well, we're getting an idea of where In-N-Out's first East Tennessee location could be. The Alcoa Planning Commission recently meeting with In-N-Out officials. They discussed plans to prepare lots on Tesla Boulevard, part of the new development across from the airport. Nothing is official. Alcoa commissioners will talk about this again in a meeting next month. We'll keep an eye on this and let you know what happens. From the WVLT Newsroom on this Wednesday morning, I'm Will Puckett with three things you need to know.
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7: All right, look out. We got a problem with a wreck now on I-40 westbound between Rutledge Pike and Cherry Street. Move to the center or right lane to get by the wreck. 40 westbound. That'd be west of Rutledge Pike, probably closer to Cherry Street. The normal headaches try to make it into downtown at 40-640. 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
9: 107 days of summer weather.
10: Morning cloud cover and some patchy fog will make way to a mix of sun and clouds, and I'd say this is the pick day of the week as we've got a good amount of sunshine, low humidity, and highs trending a little bit below average, topping out in the upper 70s, lower 80s. And enjoy it while it lasts, because by the end of the week, we heat things up. In the WVLT First Alert Weather Center, I'm meteorologist Sydney Sullivan.
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2: Trying to give out free Ella Langley tickets this morning. Good morning, Preston.
3: Hey.
4: Are you an Ella fella?
3: I am.
2: Well, you must be. Trying to win the Ella Langley tickets. She's going to be at Thomas Bowling Arena, Food City Center, September 24th. And we're doing a contest where you've gotten through. So you've done really the hard part, Preston. But now you got to tell us who you're choosing to go to the concert with you. Who is it?
3: My wife. So this is going to be the hard part. She has no idea about this.
4: Oh, Lord. I hope she answers the phone.
2: Yeah, that's the idea.
4: Oh.
2: So we're going to call her. If she answers, even if she just says hello, then you're going to get the tickets. And technically her as well. And if she doesn't, Preston, y'all are going to have a long talk tonight. Okay?
3: Yeah.
2: All right.
3: Yeah.
4: All right. Here we go. Hang on. Please, dear Lord, Caitlin, answer the phone on behalf of Preston. Okay. Is it ringing? Okay. Oh, it's ringing.
2: Good start.
4: Please pick up the phone.
2: What's going to happen?
4: Please.
2: You know it. Oh, no.
4: No.
2: I'm not feeling good.
4: No, Preston, no.
5: 4, 2, 3.
4: No,
5: three,
4: Preston.
5: Five.
4: Oh.
3: Thank you, guys.
2: All right, buddy. You try again tomorrow, okay?
4: Bye, Preston.
3: Thank you, guys. Bye.
4: Oh, gosh. Okay. Ironically, we have another Caitlin on the phone, but it's a different Caitlin.
2: Okay.
4: So, Caitlin, we're calling who?
6: Brittany.
4: Okay, we're calling your
6: My best friend, Brittany.
2: Your best friend.
4: Your best friend. Okay.
2: All right, I've got your number or her number right here.
4: All right, here we go. Oh, I hope she picks up the phone for both of y'all's sake. Caitlin, come on, Brittany.
2: All right, here we go.
4: Here we go.
2: All right, come on, Brittany. Ella Langley.
6: Come on, Brittany.
2: Hello? Hello? Wait. Brittany.
6: This is Brittany.
2: It's Joey and Nancy. And your friend Caitlin.
4: Woo! You're going to see Ella Langley on September the 24th, Thompson Bowling Arena at Food City Center. Are you guys so excited?
6: I'm so excited. I cannot believe she won.
4: I really hope she takes you.
2: Wouldn't that be awkward?
4: It'd be awkward. She didn't.
2: Congratulations, guys. And we'll do it tomorrow again, 8 a.m. on WIVK.
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0: got hit in the ear with a 150-mile-per-hour golf ball yesterday, and it split the bottom of his ear in half.
1: Ow.
0: He was playing golf with his buddy, who ripped a horrid shot and smacked him right in the side of the face. And honestly, he's lucky to be alive.
2: But if it would have been right here or back here, I wouldn't be here. It's about 150 to 180 mile an hour ball. Yeah, but I'm just glad I'm here.
0: Basically, if it had gone an inch in any direction, it would have killed him.
1: Wow.
0: Yeah.
1: 150 miles an hour.
0: Yeah.
1: Ouch.
0: 23 stitches later. Now he has to take a bus to his Wisconsin show today because he can't fly due to the pressure and the swelling. He can't get like an inner ear monitor in or anything. Bailey Zimmerman has issued an apology after being charged with a felony. So yesterday we mentioned that a warrant had been issued for his arrest because he trashed a hotel room and racked up a $16,000 repair bill. Then he canceled both concerts that weekend in New Mexico because he said he, quote, felt ill.
1: Oh, yeah.
0: Well, now he's saying, first things first, I want to apologize to the Pueblo of Sandia and everyone at Sandia Resort and Casino. I never meant for any of this to come across as disrespectful. Hang on. We're gonna dissect that in a second. Then he says, I take full accountability for everything that happened, and I'm so sorry to anyone who feels hurt or disrespected.
1: So I've learned that you can't apologize if you felt disrespect. How about you just apologize for being disrespectful?
0: That's what I'm saying.
1: Right.
0: Like, he went in there and he was like, I'm sorry it came across as disrespectful. I'm sorry that you felt disrespected. No, dude, you disrespected their property. Just own it.
1: And let's be honest, Bailey Zimmerman would never write a statement that sounds like this.
0: No.
1: It's such a... And it's
0: such a PR move.
1: Yeah. I mean, it goes on and on and on. It's like, I'm learning to get better. I'm going to try. I'm, you know, navigating, reflecting my life. And that's good. I mean, those are the things you have to say. But I just wish sometimes it sounded like the actual person wrote it.
0: Yeah, just be like, hey, I did this and I'm sorry.
1: Exactly.
0: Period.
3: Hot tea.
0: Well, at least Kane Brown's injury wasn't intentional, like the guy in Scotland who almost went blind. Why, you might ask? Because he used a massage gun on his eyes. He said he had been trying to soothe his tired eyes with it weekly for the past 3 months. He went to the doctor complaining of pain in his eyes. Well, duh. And he was seeing little floaters. So the doctor looked in both eyes and goes, oh my gosh, they're in terrible shape. Multiple retinal tears, widespread bruising, retinal dialysis. The doctor had to use laser treatments to mend the retinal tears and seal the break. I didn't even know your eyeballs could break.
1: Yeah.
0: But they can.
1: Especially on level 3. Them Theraguns, they go quick.
0: Pop, pop, pop. I'm Nancy. That's your hot tea.
4: And now you know the rumor and a lot of mystery. Joey and Nancy sip a hot tea.
5: Yeah, very busy. Both interstate lanes. Vehicles to the right-hand shoulder, I-40 westbound, west of Rutledge Pike. An earlier wreck. There is a report of a wreck on Rutledge Pike at Old Rutledge Pike with possible injuries. A couple of extra minutes now. Hard at downtown, no surprise. Be ready to hit the brakes. 40 eastbound up around Cedar Bluff. 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
6: Morning clouds and patchy fog will make way to a mix of sun and clouds, somewhat lower humidity, and highs in the low 80s. In the WVLT First Alert Weather Center, I'm meteorologist Sydney Sullivan.
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11: A better life with Dr. Sanjay Gupta.
12: For decades, the prevailing wisdom for someone who's had a heart attack has been to put them on beta blockers for the rest of their life. But new research suggests that might not be necessary, and that the benefits of these medications probably taper off after a year or two. On the whole, and for the average person, beta blockers are very safe and very effective. But, as with any medication, they can come with a cost. A financial one, and also potential side effects. We're talking about things like fatigue, dizziness, dry mouth, dry eyes. I want to be clear when I say that you absolutely should talk to your doctor before starting or stopping any medication. Point is, if you're years out from a heart attack and you're in otherwise good health, you might want to ask your doctor about discontinuing beta blockers. You want to, of course, keep up a healthy lifestyle, diet, exercise, and sleep. I'm Dr. Sanjay Gupta, helping you live a better life.
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15: 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Is this on? It is. Hey, what's up? 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

0: 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We're getting very close. I guess probably 3 weeks away. Check my math.
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0: The Southern Life Expo, courtesy of Visit My Smokies, that is happening on July 11th. 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
1: Yeah, we are inviting all of East Tennessee to come. It's totally free. You just show up. You have a great time. You go shopping. We've got entertainment for you. We've got an Appalachian storyteller. We've got a bluegrass band. And we have a whole shopping section called, you know, Christmas in July.
0: Hello.
1: So get started on your Christmas shopping early.
0: Yeah, if you love living in East Tennessee and living in the South, you're going to love the Southern Life Expo. Totally free. This is on a Saturday, July 11th at the Knoxville Expo Center. Plus, we got food trucks. All right, I'm told we got to put blindfolds on for our guest who's coming in next.
1: Makes me so nervous.
0: What makes you special? We'll try to figure out.

0: special.
1: Joey and Nancy want to know, what makes you special?
2: We have a guest in the studio. Allegedly, we can't see them. We are blindfolded, Nancy.
3: It's driving me insane. Yes.
2: For what makes you special, trying to ask a bunch of questions, try to figure out who this is. Are you still there?
4: I'm here.
2: Oh, I almost just fell over. The disorientation of being blindfolded.
3: I stopped swaying, Joey,
2: okay,
3: so that's good.
2: We know you're a singer, that you have acted. You're from the UK. And people, if they saw you on the street, would want to take a photo with you. Nancy, we've got a million guesses. Okay, mystery guest, does anybody have it right yet?
4: No.
2: All right, Nancy, you know how this works. I'm going to let you guess first.
3: Well, I'm beyond excited, but I literally don't even have a guess because I said Adele as a joke and she said no, that was big shoes to follow. And now I literally can't think of anything, but you said she sounds familiar.
2: Yeah.
3: So who do you think it is?
2: Yeah, are you Adele? Oh, it's Adele.
4: My name is Andrea Tyler and I'm an award-winning Adele tribute artist.
3: Hey. Oh, my God.
2: Good morning.
3: Good morning. Wow. From the way that you were talking and you were like, because of my career, I was like, girl does not live like she's not from the UK, but I couldn't figure it out. And that's why I was like so confused.
2: It all makes sense now. Hi, good morning.
4: Good morning.
2: An Adele impersonator. Is that the right language?
4: Well, so a lot of impersonators are like super, super visually like matching their person. I like to take the important aspects of Adele, but mostly the vocal aspect of Adele. I don't get mistaken for Adele when I'm walking down the street, but if I sing Adele, people think I'm lip syncing. So I like to use tribute because I'm giving tribute to the artist. I'm not like technically trying to be in her spot.
2: I understand.
4: You know?
2: Well, I'm going to put you on the spot. Are you able to sing Adele?
4: I certainly can. My favorite is Someone Like You.
2: Let's do it.
4: Everybody
2: shut your eyes.
4: Loves it.
2: Everybody shut your eyes.
4: Get out your tissues.

0: Ian.
1: Wow.
2: Dang.
1: It's Andrea.
0: She, it's a little early in the morning
1: is
0: for me.
1: Adele tribute artist. I don't know. You had me sold on that. Did you just find yourself singing her songs? Did you say, I do pretty good at that?
0: Well, I've always been a singer, I had someone tell me once, they were like, you sound just like Adele. Have you ever thought about, like, impersonating someone? And I laughed and said, that's not a real job.
1: Well, is it?
0: Since 2013, I've literally been traveling the world and singing for celebrities and, like, literally living my best life. I just did Sausage Party Foodtopia with Seth Rogen, and my character on that is Adil. She's Adil Pickle.
2: Oh, I'm obsessed.
0: I mean, this never could have imagined ever that this would have.
2: So where are you actually from?
0: So I, Andrea, live in Knoxville.
2: Okay, so you do live here.
0: Technically Sevierville, but okay. Most, you know.
2: Yeah.
0: And I sing in Pigeon Forge full time at a rave variety show, and then I do Adele whenever people, you know, reach out to me. I travel, I go wherever they need Adele or where they love Adele.
1: What I hear you singing, I hear that that unique style of hers, because everybody can kind of sound like somebody if they try. Mm-hmm. But there is some technique there. Did you have to study her?
0: Not really. That's the easiest thing about it, is the singing. The hardest part is doing her real thick Cockney accent. I'm terrible at it. And most people can't understand her Cockney accent anyways.
1: I want you to pretend for a second. You have just won a fake award. Can you give us your Adele acceptance speech?
0: Oh, man.
1: What would be like your 15-second acceptance speech?
0: Okay, if it were true Adele fashion. Hello, this is Adele. Listen, I've already taken my shoes off and have had a couple drinks because, you know, I just don't like talking in front of people. It makes me nervous, but thank you so much for this award. I promise I won't try to disappoint you in my next album. Okay. she literally hates talking.
2: Yes.
0: So she's just so awkward and all of her interviews are like, oh my gosh.
1: Could you teach Nancy? She wants so badly to speak with a British accent. And can you just give us, because you're
2: terrible at it.
1: The only one she has is a semi-Adele accent. Mm-hmm. Can you teach her another line?
0: Okay, so I did have one training class on accents.
2: Okay.
0: With the Cockney accent. They say, pretend like you're getting ready to take a bite out of an apple. So you just got to have a big open mouth like this.
2: So you've got to have a big open mouth like this.
0: There you go. You got it.
2: I could be the Queen of England. Well. Fetch my horses, please.
1: I wish you wouldn't have taught her that.
0: She's going to be doing it all day.
1: Andrea, you are awesome. And she, by the way, she came in all dressed up, too.
2: Yeah.
1: She's
2: beautiful.
1: In the whole, thanks. The gown and everything. Well, thanks for sharing your talent with us, and that's what makes you special.
0: I appreciate it.
2: Thank you.
3: Well, the way I see it at the moment, I don't think you need an alternate. You'll be riding the brakes, a little extra slowdown. 40 westbound, 640 back into downtown, 640 around town by Western Avenue, in and out of Blount County, up heart of Alcoa, Maryville, decent shape, 321, back over to Friendsville, in and out of Lenore City, and I-40 eastbound right at Pellissippi Parkway. 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
17: 107 days of summer weather.
18: Wednesday is the pick day of the week as we have a good amount of sunshine working into the forecast, especially once we get through a little bit of patchy fog and some morning cloud cover. We should break way to a mix of sun and clouds, and this does come with low humidity settling on in and highs touching the upper 70s, lower 80s. In the WVLT First Alert Weather Center, I'm meteorologist Sydney Sullivan.

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1: Much information. Yeah. We did not find genetic variants that increase your risk for the conditions listed below. So that's going to be like your hypocholesterolemia. Okay. Hereditary breast and ovarian cancer. That's probably good.
2: I hope you don't get ovarian cancer.
1: Lynch syndrome. Yeah, so good on that. And then it does this slide here where it identifies your traits. And I was like, I know my traits. I'm not sure why you got to tell me, but I guess it can identify it through your blood or whatever. It said that we handle caffeine very well.
2: Okay.
1: Mm-hmm. When it comes to endurance versus power, mixed, whatever that means.
2: That means that you're on a level playing field.
1: Okay.
2: Of both. Like, you're not super strong, but you're not super weak.
1: Oh, best of the best.
2: Yeah.
1: Best of the best worlds. Okay. Look at this. So, you know how, like, some people taste sweet things different than others? So, they measure sweet taste perception. Says we're likely to have that where we could taste, I guess, sweet things. Asparagus scent detector. Not likely.
2: What?
1: I don't know. How about this? You ever heard somebody who is adverse to cilantro?
2: No.
1: My wife, I believe since COVID, hates cilantro. It's awful.
2: My son Ben and I are adverse to milk.
1: Yeah, but are you talking about lactose intolerant?
2: No. I'm talking about, like, we cannot drink milk. We will both upchuck, for lack of a better word.
1: Okay.
2: So we have a milk aversion.
1: Okay. Let's see. Circadian rhythm, early riser. This is my brother's test that he took. And he's my twin, so it's like, I guess they mean the same thing for me. Sleep duration, typical. Listen to this. Snoring, says you're a silent sleeper. Says our eye color is either blue or green. Well, it's hazel.
2: Which is blue and green, right?
1: Our earwax type.
2: Ew. I don't want to talk about your earwax.
1: Likely wet. Is what it says. Low likelihood of freckling. Did you know you could get all this from a test?
2: No.
1: It says our hair curl is curly.
2: That's
1: that
2: wrong.
1: We're tall, that we can get some sunburns, and then it does other things like different regions of the world, Arctic adaptation, Inuit adaptation. Those are people in Alaska, right? And the igloos, the Inuits.
2: So you like cold weather?
1: Is that
2: what it's saying?
1: I don't know, Nancy. I just know I'm not going to hypothetically die from some of these very serious things. We're not predisposed.
2: I'm just glad that you're not predisposed for ovarian cancer. That's what I'm very excited about.
1: Very excited about that. But for, in all honesty, let's say I had a daughter. Would that be helpful information to her then?
2: I don't know. I've had that one particular one before because they had to do it for insurance purposes before I got my hysterectomy. And it led to nothing. So,
1: yeah.
2: I don't know.
1: I got that curly hair.
2: Yeah, you do.
1: Nah.
2: No, you don't.
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1: A better life with Dr. Sanjay Gupta.
2: For years, we've been talking about both the positive and negative effects of being on social media. And I would say, by and large, for older adults, social media is net positive. Not all positive, but net positive. Helps them keep in touch with friends and stay social. But for younger people, social media use, especially heavy use, tends to be net negative. In fact, according to this year's World Happiness Report, youth who use social media more than 5 hours a day reported a lower level of well-being. And researchers who study this sort of thing found that many teens wish these platforms didn't even exist, and yet they can't seem to stop using them. Experts we talked to largely suggested two things. Ideally, along with your friend group, take some time offline. Also, try to recurate your algorithm so it shows you posts that'll make you feel good. I'm Dr. Sanjay Gupta, helping you live a better life.
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0: WIBK. You know, we were hearing that In-N-Out is coming to East Tennessee. Now, it could be in Alcoa on Tesla Boulevard. And I go, wow. No, they've built a bunch of stuff over there.
1: So. Oh, yeah. It's a huge shopping complex, Springbrook Farms.

0: 107.7 WIVK. It's Joey and Nancy. I saw this headline yesterday and I thought, why is Oprah Winfrey gossiping about a dead person?
1: Oh.
0: Whitney Houston.
1: Oh.
0: Whitney Houston died, what, 2012?
1: Yeah, but I feel like a lot of stuff is coming out because Clive Davis, her manager, just passed away this week. So I feel like that's why her name's popping back up in the news.
0: So Whitney was talking about, I'm sorry, Oprah was at the movie festival.
1: The France one?
0: I have no idea where Oprah was. Okay. And she was talking about how Whitney was on her show, the Oprah Winfrey Show, in 2009. And according to Oprah, Whitney had relapsed or was still on drugs. I can't remember. And that is not, you know, new information. She definitely had an addiction that she battled and some might say even took her life.
1: Yes.
0: So Whitney was on the show to perform a song and Oprah says Whitney fell off the stage because she was high. Oprah's just saying this at this thing. And then she goes on to say, this is what she said yesterday.
2: If that story got out that she'd fallen off of the stage, she would be destroyed by that. And so even though the audience was there and the audience had cameras, I begged them not to put those pictures out because it would ruin her life, and they did not.
0: So, you know, Oprah's basically saying that, yes, eventually she had a relapse, but she's inferring that Whitney may have been under the influence at that point, too, and that she begged the audience, do not post this on internet. Nobody did. We never heard about it.
1: Right.
0: What I want to know is, why are you telling that story?
1: That's exactly right. When she started talking, I was thinking, why?
0: Why would you tell that?
1: Okay, this is a strong word, but like, why slander her now?
0: It's not a strong word. That's what it sounds like.
1: Yeah.
0: Like, how is that helpful?
1: It's not.
0: It wasn't a crime, you know, to fall off a stage. So the Houston family has spoken up and they're like, that didn't happen. She did fall off the stage, but it was during a sound check and it was due to the darkness of the area and her unfamiliarity with the stage. She was absolutely not high. She acknowledges Whitney's addiction. This is Pat Houston, family member and spokesperson. She said, like many people, she faced personal battles, but it is inaccurate and unfair to attach that struggle to every performance or every chapter of her life. What the studio audience witnessed on stage was the result of discipline, talent, and commitment, not the assumptions others project.
1: Ooh,
0: wow, Oprah.
1: Yeah.
0: Like, it just seems, it seems exploitive after the fact, and I'm kind of surprised that coming from her, honestly. I'm just not used to that. And maybe she'll come back and clarify. I hope.
1: Feel like she needs to come back and clarify because, again, like you said, it's been years.
0: Yeah, she said.
1: Like, how did that even come up in conversation?
0: Maybe the Clive Davis thing.
1: It had to have been.
0: But Oprah claimed that Whitney had recently relapsed and was so high she fell off the stage. And, that may have not been the truth. I don't know.
1: You can't prove it. I mean,
0: gave me the ick a little bit. Makes me not want to, you know, even come close to doing that ever. So I guess we'll see what O has to say.
3: Joey and Nancy.
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14: 107 days of summer weather.
15: Temperatures build into the low 80s for the day with low humidity and mostly sunny skies. As we head overnight, temperatures will fall to the low 60s. Thursday will be much warmer, getting into the upper 80s with partly cloudy skies and a slight chance for some spotty showers. Chances for 90s return on Friday. From the WVLT First Alert Weather Center, I'm meteorologist Megan Desmall.
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0: WIBK, it's Joey and Nancy. All right, hear me out. September of 2024, Zach Top was at the Tennessee Valley Fair. Right?
1: Yes.
0: October of 2025, Zach Top was at the Food City Center.
1: Okay.
0: All right. November 2026, do you think he's coming to Neyland Stadium?
1: Oh.
0: Come on, man. You got to keep the pattern going.
1: I'll take it.
0: Put it in the universe. We don't know yet. That'd be awesome.

0: Joey and Nancy on WIVK.
1: Learned this morning that if you are going to take the time to call us to win Ella Langley tickets at 8 a.m. and beat everybody else to it, you should probably have the person you want to go with you know that you're doing that. So we're doing this contest, and what the deal is, Preston got through this morning. I'm not trying to dog Preston, but he gets through, and he said, I want to pick my wife. Call my wife. And we're like, okay. He's like, here's the thing. She has no idea you're calling.
2: Yeah. And then she didn't answer.
1: She didn't answer. Oh, what an awkward conversation that's going to be. So learn from Preston, from us. Tomorrow morning, 8 a.m., we'll do it again. Pick out the person you want to go to the show with you at Food City Center, September 24th. And then if you get through, we'll conference them in. They'll pick up. You both go.
2: It's glorious. I learned today that when you go preview a movie before it's even open for previews, that they basically have hall monitors in there to make sure that you don't take videos of the movie that could possibly then leak out.
1: Like the Men in Black.
2: Yes.
1: I saw it last night at the Supergirl screen.
2: How many did you say? Six or eight of them?
1: At least six, maybe eight. Just standing there, silent against the wall.
2: But one of them giggled.
1: She did giggle at Jason Momoa.
2: Jason Momoa's in the movie?
1: Yeah, he is.
2: I'll go see it.
1: Yeah. he's a devilish little thing in this movie. Yeah.
2: I don't care what he is.
1: Yeah, he's immortal.
2: He's nice to look at.
1: Let's see what you think after you see the movie.
2: Okay.
1: All right. If you missed the show, it's all on the Joey and Nancy podcast. It's going to be up very soon. Tomorrow morning, more Ella tickets, 8 a.m. Plus, we've got a killer prize on Lucky 7. Not only is the tickets to go to Dollywood's Splash Country perfect this time of year, but we've added the bonus tickets for the Neon Nights. This is something new they're doing at the park.
2: It's at night, and I think it's on Friday nights, but it's like a big party after dark where you can go swim and slide in the dark with all these really cool lights coming on and everything. It is awesome.
1: Plus, we'll hear from producer Carly. She is on her way right now to drive to Cornersville, Tennessee for the grand opening of the brand new Dolly Parton travel stop. It opens today.
2: Yep.
1: She gets to go in early before everybody else, and we gave her a few challenges. You want to repeat what they were? A few things she has to do. And I told her that if she doesn't do this, she's required to take a

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15: A Better Life with Dr. Sanjay Gupta.
16: A colleague of mine went to a meeting of the primetime seniors the other week. There are programs like this all over the country for people in their 60s, 70s, 80s, and beyond to stay active. It's not just something to keep older folks busy. It helps to keep their bodies in shape and their brains sharp. Showing up with a good attitude is a must, and research shows that having the right mindset actually does lead to better physical aging. So if you need some suggestions to boost your positivity, experts we talked to recommended focusing on goals, which can boost your confidence. Practice gratitude, they said. One of the seniors my colleague met told her that just waking up in the morning is, quote, better than the alternative. That's true. Focus on the things you can control. Diet and exercise, and very importantly, surround yourself with positive people, because that can be contagious. I'm Dr. Sanjay Gupta, helping you live a better life.

0: Hello? Is this on? It is. Hey, what's up? It's Mac. You can catch me each and every afternoon right here on WIBK from 3 until 7. Thank you for finding WIBK online, and be sure to let us know where you're listening to. 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It's WIVK.
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0: it's Heather here on the WIVK stream. 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
4: We're watching perfect conditions for your Wednesday. Lower humidity, temperatures only making it to the low to mid 80s with mostly sunny skies. As we head into your Thursday, we'll begin to see a temperature increase with highs in the upper 80s and partly cloudy skies. A very slight chance that we do see some spotty showers. From the WVLT First Alert Weather Center, I'm meteorologist Megan Desmal.

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2: Think As You Drunk, definitely a laid-back, fun party song. And I think it was really inspired by me growing up loving Toby Keith. And I remember when we wrote it thinking this sounds like something Toby Keith would have came up with. And that's always a good judge of whether or not a song's any good.

0: It's Riley Green here on your station for the Vols. It's 107.7 WIVK. Got a shout out VFL Nate Amint. He became the first NBA lottery pick since Marcus Haislip back in 2002. That was when I was in college, so it has been a minute. He was drafted number 13th overall to the Milwaukee Bucks and now is the fifth first-round pick under Coach Rick Barnes. Congrats to him.
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10: We're looking at a perfect Wednesday with low humidity and temperatures making it to the low to mid 80s with mostly sunny skies. From the WVLT First Alert Weather Center, I'm meteorologist Megan Desmal.
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0: Some Zach Top here on 107.7 WIVK. I'm Heather. I have inadvertently interacted with too many Instagram posts from the show Off Campus. If you don't know, it's kind of a frisky show on Amazon Prime about a hockey player, and I think she is his tutor. I don't know. But now I find myself consuming the show in clips on Instagram, and it's taken over my whole algorithm. Like, it is all over my feed, my you should watch this page. I'm kind of embarrassed about it. But anyway, I'm being so bombarded with the content. I'm thinking, should I just watch the show? I haven't read the books. I know what genre they are. And I won't out her, but one of our local news anchors, she said, yes, definitely watch it. So I guess that's, I'm debating now.
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19: 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I'm just kidding. He's not my uncle, but he feels like it. 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
22: For more than a decade, the Environmental Working Group has put out a list of the so-called Dirty Dozen. These are the non-organic produce contaminated with the highest levels of pesticides. Well, this year, spinach topped the list, followed by kale, collard, mustard greens, strawberries, grapes, nectarines, peaches, cherries, apples, blackberries, pears, potatoes, and blueberries. Now, all these fruits and vegetables are part of a healthy diet, so no one is saying you shouldn't eat them. Point is, though, you could consider buying these items organic if and when you can, and then taking extra care when you wash them. The FDA recommends rinsing all fruits and vegetables, even the ones that are organic, under running water that is slightly warmer than room temperature. Don't use soap, bleach, or any fancy produce washes. I'm Dr. Sanjay Gupta, helping you live a better life.
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8: 107 days of summer weather.
9: Temperatures build into the low 80s for the day with low humidity and mostly sunny skies. As we head overnight, temperatures will fall to the low 60s. Thursday will be much warmer, getting into the upper 80s with partly cloudy skies and a slight chance for some spotty showers. Chances for 90s return on Friday. From the WVLT First Alert Weather Center, I'm meteorologist Megan Desmal.
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Sun tried to come out. I think these clouds are supposed to burn off, and it's supposed to be a really nice afternoon. There's Zach John King on with it.

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0: is Luke Combs here on your Frog Station, 107.7 WIVK. I'm Heather Harrington. I am so excited for America 250. I have been thinking about it basically all year, and just to see what all kind of things they're going to do up in Washington, D.C. and all the different parties. World Cup and like pro-America sentiment is really getting me fired up as well. And Patriot Fest, this is going to be a blast. It's not one day just on July 4th. Oh, no, because it's America 250, they added July 3rd into the mix. Craig Morgan is going to be performing. It is going to be so much fun. Mac and I are going to be up there. We're going to be doing like giveaways and have all kinds of stuff for you. And it's just going to be a really good time up at Patriot Park in Pigeon Forge. If you need any details, you can text the word July to 656-9485. We'll send you a bounce back, or you can go to WIVK.com. But I hope we see you either on July 3rd or 4th. It's America 250, so of course it's got to be a two-day party. Duh.
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7: A better life with Dr. Sanjay Gupta.
8: Osteoporosis affects millions of people in the United States and around the world. It's a disease that basically causes someone's bones to become weak, brittle, and porous, which can increase their risk of fractures. Now, the good news here is there are things you can do other than, or in addition to, taking medications to prevent fractures before it's too late. One is to up your intake of calcium and vitamin D. You also want to eat more protein. One functional medicine dietitian told us that that helps build muscle, and if you're building muscle strength, then you are also building bone strength. You want to be mindful of your workouts. The best ways to build bone density, one therapist told us, are going to be resistance exercises like lifting weights, and also exercises that make your bones take a bit of an impact, such as jumping or even running, just loading the bones a little bit more. I'm Dr. Sanjay Gupta, helping you live a better life.
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17: 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Hey, what's up? 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
4: We're looking at a perfect Wednesday with low humidity and temperatures making it to the low to mid 80s with mostly sunny skies. From the WVLT First Alert Weather Center, I'm meteorologist Megan Desmond.
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0: 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It is 107.7 WIVK. One of the things I keep talking about over and over is how obsessed I am with the World Cup fans that are coming over here, enjoying the World Cup, but also falling in love with America. Yes, we love our Waffle House and our Taco Bell, but listen to this guy. His name is James. He's from England. He spent a couple days in the South, and just I'll let him tell you.
1: Can somebody please explain to me what is going on over here in the South? Everybody is so friendly, so welcoming, so calming. The way they talk, the accent, I love hearing it. It's like beautiful chimes in my ear. Being around people in the South genuinely calms me down. My blood pressure has gone down since I've got to the South.
0: I just absolutely love that. He went on and on and on. But yeah, Southern hospitality, it's a real thing. And the World Cup fans are noticing.
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1: A better life with Dr. Sanjay Gupta.
3: They say consistency is key, but sometimes you just gotta switch it up. A new study out of Harvard School of Public Health found that varying your exercise routine could add years to your life. What exercise someone did didn't matter much. What did matter was that all the exercises together worked all the muscle groups in their body. Now, an added benefit to changing things up is it can help you push through the plateau effect. That's when your body gets so efficient at doing something that you actually stop getting better at it. And we know from previous research that specializing in any one sport at a young age can make someone actually more prone to injury. And as experts we talk to point out, even elite athletes switch up things with their workouts, making sure to target strength, cardio, flexibility, balance, and doing that every single week. I'm Dr. Sanjay Gupta, helping you live a better life.
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30: 107 days of summer weather.
31: We're watching perfect conditions for your Wednesday. Lower humidity, temperatures only making it to the low to mid 80s with mostly sunny skies. As we head into your Thursday, we'll begin to see a temperature increase with highs in the upper 80s and partly cloudy skies. A very slight chance that we do see some spotty showers. From the WVLT First Alert Weather Center, I'm meteorologist Megan Desmall.
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If you still don't know about our Southern Life Expo, don't sleep on this. 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

107.7 WIBK. Apparently, America 250 also runs on Dunkin'. I don't want to start something, but this Freedom Cup, I'm going to need one of those. Food News.

0: It's Morgan Wallen here on your Frog Station, 107.7 WIVK. Welcome to Lunch Hour. I'm Heather Harrington. This is some America 250 food news. Can you tell we're getting closer to the 4th of July? I'm like giddy over it. Anyway, I don't want to start a frenzy, but I saw this and I genuinely am coveting it. Like, I want this so bad. To celebrate America 250, next week, Dunkin' is rolling out a whole red, white, and brew campaign. Genius. And they got all kinds of drinks. But what I want is the Bald Eagle Freedom Cup. It is glorious. It's going to be like $10. It looks like it's glass. I mean, it looks sharp as a tack. And it comes with a drink, you know, the first one. Hit stores on Monday. So set an alarm. I might be fighting you over one.
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1: 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I'm on from 1 until 3, so I hope you'll be listening to me because you never know who might stop by.
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20: WIVK. 107 days of summer weather.
21: We're looking at a perfect Wednesday with low humidity and temperatures making it to the low to mid 80s with mostly sunny skies. From the WVLT First Alert Weather Center, I'm meteorologist Megan Desmal.
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107.7 WIVK. I told you I was starting to like get excited about World Cup and text my friend Josh Ward over at the Sports Animal. Hey, when's America playing again? Tomorrow night, 10 p.m. You think I'm watching that? There ain't no way. I'll just keep watching clips on Instagram. Here's Megan Maroney on WIVK.

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It's 107.7 WIBK. You are going to want to set your DVR this Saturday. I'll tell you what you're going to be recording. Here's Luke Combs first on Limit.

0: 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It's 107.7 WIVK. I'm Heather Harrington. You are going to want to set your DVR. Saturday night, NBC is going to air Alan Jackson's final concert. And it's, I wanted to say, it's so much more than a concert. It's basically a festival. I mean, so many different stars are going to come out and honor him, like George Strait, Lainey Wilson, Luke Bryan, Eric Church, Luke Combs, Miranda Lambert, Carrie Underwood. I mean, just so many people. It's going to be emotional. It's going to be incredible. I think he's got a new song coming out tonight. It's just, what a cap to an amazing career. But Alan Jackson, you can, if you're not going to Nissan Stadium, which I could not afford those tickets, you can at least watch it on NBC this weekend.
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11: Few people now have asked me about a TikTok trend that they've come across. It's called 75 Hard. The challenge was created by entrepreneur and author Andy Frisella, who calls it a, quote, transformative mental toughness program and an Ironman for your brain. So here's what it entails. Eat a structured diet with no alcohol, drink a gallon of water, read 10 pages of nonfiction, take a progress photo, and complete two 45-minute workouts, one of them outdoors, every day for 75 days. Quite a challenge. We asked CNN fitness contributor Dana Santis about this, who reminded us that sustainable fitness isn't about punishment or proving discipline through extremes. It's about building habits that integrate into your lifestyle in a way that feels supportive and repeatable. If you ask me, that's going to be the key to long-term success. I'm Dr. Sanjay Gupta, helping you live a better life.
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30: 107 days of summer weather.
31: Temperatures build into the low 80s for the day with low humidity and mostly sunny skies. As we head overnight, temperatures will fall to the low 60s. Thursday will be much warmer, getting into the upper 80s with partly cloudy skies and a slight chance for some spotty showers. Chances for 90s return on Friday. From the WVLT First Alert Weather Center, I'm meteorologist Megan Desmall.
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Rich Bailey's coming in the studio next. I'll see you tomorrow. On a

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107.7 WIBK. I don't know about you, but I'm glad to see the rain take a break for a while. It's going to be another warm one today. High going to be topping out right around 84. You're traveling with pets or small ones, always look before you lock.

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7: WIVK. 107 days of summer weather.
8: We're looking at a perfect Wednesday with low humidity and temperatures making it to the low to mid 80s with mostly sunny skies. From the WVLT First Alert Weather Center, I'm meteorologist Megan Desmal.
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Well, still no winner in the Mega Millions lottery. Jackpot's up to $489 million. Next drawing's Friday night. After

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Well, first it was Whataburger coming to East Tennessee. Now they're talking about In-N-Out Burger opening a store somewhere in Alcoa. Here's Luke Cole.

0: Sweetwater, thank you so much for the call. That's Russell Dickerson on 107.7 WIVK, and happened to me. Well, if you like Southern living, you're going to love this. The WIVK Southern Life Expo, going to be at the Knoxville Expo Center on July 11th. 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
10: A better life with Dr. Sanjay Gupta.
11: Few people now have asked me about a TikTok trend that they've come across. It's called 75 Hard. The challenge was created by entrepreneur and author Andy Frisella, who calls it a, quote, transformative mental toughness program and an Ironman for your brain. So here's what it entails. Eat a structured diet with no alcohol, drink a gallon of water, read 10 pages of nonfiction, take a progress photo, and complete 2 45-minute workouts, one of them outdoors, every day for 75 days. Quite a challenge. We asked CNN fitness contributor Dana Santis about this, who reminded us that sustainable fitness isn't about punishment or proving discipline through extremes. It's about building habits that integrate into your lifestyle in a way that feels supportive and repeatable. If you ask me, that's going to be the key to long-term success. I'm Dr. Sanjay Gupta, helping you live a better life.
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0: 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Thank you so much for finding us on our stream. 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I'm on from 1 until 3, so I hope you'll be listening to me because you never know who might stop by.
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20: We're watching perfect conditions for your Wednesday. Lower humidity, temperatures only making it to the low to mid 80s with mostly sunny skies. As we head into your Thursday, we'll begin to see a temperature increase with highs in the upper 80s and partly cloudy skies. A very slight chance that we do see some spotty showers. From the WVLT First Alert Weather Center, I'm meteorologist Megan Desmal.
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0: Luke Combs on the Frog Station. 107.7 WIBK in that fast car. Well, today, a big day. Dolly Parton's Tennessee Travel Stop opening up in Cornersville, Tennessee, opened up this morning. And our very own morning show producer, Carly, she's down there. She's taking all kinds of pictures from the site. 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
1: Mostly sunny skies. From the WVLT First Alert Weather Center, I'm meteorologist Megan Desmal.
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107.7 WIBK. Well, Jelly Roll just released his new song. It's called Hands Up. I'm going to be playing that for you in 3 minutes. Here's Zach John King. Now,

0: 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It's called Hands Up. Jelly in the news, he and Bunny XO calling it quits after 10 years of marriage. And the odd thing about this, they're still planning on having a child together. I wish them nothing but the best.
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27: 107 days of summer weather.
28: Temperatures build into the low 80s for the day with low humidity and mostly sunny skies. As we head overnight, temperatures will fall to the low 60s. Thursday will be much warmer, getting into the upper 80s with partly cloudy skies and a slight chance for some spotty showers. Chances for 90s return on Friday. From the WVLT First Alert Weather Center, I'm meteorologist Megan Desmall.
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Hey, I'm Kent Stevens, in for Matt this afternoon. What a perfect day. It's 81 now. Plenty of sunshine. 107 days of summer. 107 days of winning. 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Crank up Miranda Lambert.

0: It's Morgan Wallen on 107.7 WIVK. Hey, are you an iPhone user? If you are you like me and get frustrated with Siri a lot? Well, Siri's getting a huge upgrade. Brand new Siri, totally rebuilt. Apple just unveiled it. It will have Gemini AI integration into it, so it's truly going to be an AI assistant. What's interesting is Gemini is Google, Siri is Apple, but the two competitors are coming together for this project.
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4: 107 days of summer weather.
5: We're looking at a perfect Wednesday with low humidity and temperatures making it to the low to mid 80s with mostly sunny skies. From the WVLT First Alert Weather Center, I'm meteorologist Megan Desmall.
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0: It's Kane Brown with Woman on 107.7 WIVK. I'm Ken Stevens for Mac. Knoxville traffic's horrible. I say it's as bad as Atlanta, just fewer lanes. If you get stressed out in Knoxville traffic, there's a new study out of the University of Hawaii says if you turn up the radio and sing along, your breathing pattern gets interrupted, and that immediately reduces stress and tension. So let's find out if you need to turn up the radio a little bit and sing along.
1: Volume is continuing to slow on the interstate, all the usual places. I don't see any of your interstate lanes blocked at this time. You are seeing most of those slowdowns to the west of town. They are still working this injury wreck on Emory Road at Longmire, and heavy volume northbound Broadway through Fountain City into Halls Crossroads.
2: K-A-D-U-N-Z-A, Cadunza, works on all European makes and models. 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Cadunza, Middlebrook Pike and on Alcoa Highway, Cadunza.
1: Sherry Bigler, Pete Michaels, traffic.
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17: Hello? Is this on? 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Hey, what's up? 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
19: A better life with Dr. Sanjay Gupta.
20: For decades, the prevailing wisdom for someone who's had a heart attack has been to put them on beta blockers for the rest of their life. But new research suggests that might not be necessary, and that the benefits of these medications probably taper off after a year or two. On the whole, and for the average person, beta blockers are very safe and very effective. But, as with any medication, they can come with a cost. A financial one, and also potential side effects. We're talking about things like fatigue, dizziness, dry mouth, dry eyes. I want to be clear when I say that you absolutely should talk to your doctor before starting or stopping any medication. Point is, if you're years out from a heart attack and you're in otherwise good health, you might want to ask your doctor about discontinuing beta blockers. You want to, of course, keep up a healthy lifestyle, diet, exercise, and sleep. I'm Dr. Sanjay Gupta, helping you live a better life.
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27: 107 days of summer weather.
28: Staying nice and mild for the rest of this Wednesday. Partly cloudy skies. Low temperatures into the mid-60s for Thursday morning. We go into the afternoon a little bit warmer. High temperatures into the upper 80s. A nice mixture of some sun and clouds. We'll see temperatures continue to climb back into the low 90s by this weekend with a few chances for some scattered rain. I'm meteorologist Belle Oliver in the WVLT First Alert Weather Center.
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You know, today is 6 months till Christmas Eve. Where's this year going? Hey, I saw that Ron Howard and Jim Carrey are getting together for a Grinch sequel. That's going to be fun.

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2: 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So yeah, I think I've covered a Toby Keith song at my shows for

0: Green's latest on 107.7 WIVK. Kent Stevens for Mac. First time I heard that one, I really liked it. And then at the end, when Toby Keith made the cameo, I loved it. Toby Keith, the late great. What a patriot, too. You know, as we get closer to America 250, a week from Saturday, you're going to be hearing some patriotic music from him, courtesy of the Red, White, and Blue, American Soldier, Made in America, American Ride, so many great Toby songs.
1: You got a disabled vehicle up against a left-hand barrier wall slowing you down, 40 eastbound at Campbell Station. You're still slowing, 40 westbound past Level Road, eastbound past Cedar Bluff, both directions through the heart of town, and still working with the gas main brake on Chapman Highway south of Young High Pike.
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1: 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You forget how big Alabama was in the 80s. You know, they had 21 number ones in a row. The next one, they missed the top of the chart. Then they came back with seven more in a row.

98.7 WIBK. Getting a lot more oil through the Strait of Hormuz. Gas prices are dropping. California, though, still at $5.56 a gallon. Lowest is Indiana, $3.32. We're not far from that, are we?

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0: 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Patriot Festival, Pigeon Forge. Now, Friday night, Craig Morgan headlines. And then Saturday night, before the fireworks, it's Carly Pearce. So two great concerts. If you want all the info, text July to 865-656-9485.
1: Heavy volume continuing on the interstate to the west of town. No surprises there. Still lining up 640 eastbound, ramp to 75 north. You've got a long line now coming southbound Illinois Avenue out of Oak Ridge on down across the Sawway Bridge. Heavy volume, Emory Road at I-75, the 129 bypass in Alcoa, and on the parkway through Pigeon Forge. 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Sherry Bigler, Pete Michaels Traffic.
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13: 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I'm just kidding. 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
17: Few people now have asked me about a TikTok trend that they've come across. It's called 75 Hard. The challenge was created by entrepreneur and author Andy Frisella, who calls it a, quote, transformative mental toughness program and an Ironman for your brain. So here's what it entails. Eat a structured diet with no alcohol, drink a gallon of water, read 10 pages of nonfiction, take a progress photo, and complete 2 45-minute workouts, one of them outdoors, every day for 75 days. Quite a challenge. We asked CNN fitness contributor Dana Santis about this, who reminded us that sustainable fitness isn't about punishment or proving discipline through extremes. It's about building habits that integrate into your lifestyle in a way that feels supportive and repeatable. If you ask me, that's going to be the key to long-term success. I'm Dr. Sanjay Gupta, helping you live a better life.
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3: 107 days of summer weather.
4: Nice and mild for the rest of this Wednesday. Temperatures falling into the mid-60s by Thursday morning with a partly cloudy sky. We'll keep a nice mixture of sun and clouds for your Thursday. Can't rule out a stray downpour. I think most of it's going to be dry. It will be warm, though. High temperatures into the upper 80s. We'll see the low 90s creep back into the forecast heading into the weekend. I'm meteorologist Bell Oliver in the WVLT First Alert Weather Center.
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People interviewed TR. Great article. He talks about balancing touring and family life. It was

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107.7 WIBK, America 250s, a week from Saturday. The Great American State Fair is kicking off in D.C. Oh, they have to repair that reflecting pool, too. Again.

0: John Morgan, Kid Myself, 107.7 WIVK. How's your week been? Stressful? Try something. There's a publication called Social Psychology Quarterly, and they say that when you are showering, if you say a prayer in the shower, it will melt the stress away. You know, that's actually one of my favorite places to pray. Try it out. See if you feel better. I bet you will.
1: Heavy interstate volume continuing, and now it is beginning to get even worse. We've got a 5-vehicle wreck, possible injuries in Loudoun County, 75 southbound on the River Bridge. In Sevier County, they're working an injury wreck on the spur coming out of Gatlinburg. And watch for a fender bender on Strawberry Plains Pike at Kennedy Road.
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11: 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I'm Dr. Sanjay Gupta, helping you live a better life.
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17: 107 days of summer weather.
18: Partly cloudy skies with temperatures falling into the middle 60s by Thursday morning. And a nice mixture of sun and clouds for your Thursday afternoon. High temperatures pushing into the upper 80s. I'm meteorologist Belle Oliver in the WVLT First Alert Weather Center.
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What are you binge watching right now? Just started Dutton Ranch, 3 episodes in. Pretty awesome, Rip and Biff. 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

0: 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Morgan has new music on the way, according to the tease on his Instagram over the weekend. It was a song he actually teased earlier in the month, too, if you want to check it out. I'm Kent Stevens in for Matt.
1: You're still working this wreck in Loudoun County, 75 southbound on the River Bridge, and you've got about a four-mile backup now. You still got heavy volume coming 40 westbound out of town, eastbound past Cedar Bluff, westbound past Pellissippi and Level Road, and lining up right on time, Pellissippi northbound from I-40 on up to Dutchtown.
2: K-A-D-U-N-Z-A, Cadunza, works on all European makes and models. What a great team Robert has put together. Cadunza, Middlebury Pike and on Alcoa Highway, Cadunza.
1: Sherry Bigler, Pete Michaels, traffic.
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8: A better life with Dr. Sanjay Gupta.
9: For decades, the prevailing wisdom for someone who's had a heart attack has been to put them on beta blockers for the rest of their life. But new research suggests that might not be necessary, and that the benefits of these medications probably taper off after a year or two. On the whole, and for the average person, beta blockers are very safe and very effective. But, as with any medication, they can come with a cost. A financial one, and also potential side effects. We're talking about things like fatigue, dizziness, dry mouth, dry eyes. I want to be clear when I say that you absolutely should talk to your doctor before starting or stopping any medication. Point is, if you're years out from a heart attack and you're in otherwise good health, you might want to ask your doctor about discontinuing beta blockers. You'll want to, of course, keep up a healthy lifestyle, diet, exercise, and sleep. I'm Dr. Sanjay Gupta, helping you live a better life.
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3: 107 days of summer weather.
4: Staying nice and mild for the rest of this Wednesday. Partly cloudy skies. Low temperatures into the mid-60s for Thursday morning. We go into the afternoon a little bit warmer. High temperatures into the upper 80s. A nice mixture of some sun and cloud. We'll see temperatures continue to climb back into the low 90s by this weekend with a few chances for some scattered rain. I'm meteorologist Belle Oliver in the WVLT First Alert Weather Center.
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0: 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Another free pair of Ella Langley tickets Thursday morning, 8 a.m.
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Hey, speaking of blue, blue M&Ms are going away. Brown ones, too. M&Ms has switched over to natural dyes away from the artificial, and they haven't been able to find a suitable one for brown and blue.

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0: It's an early hit from Luke Combs on 107.7 WIVK. Well, YouGov polled more than 44,000 people and found out that Chick-fil-A is number one for Americans when it comes to chicken restaurants. It's not a surprise, right? Love Chick-fil-A. I go to the one either in Turkey Creek or close to Franklin Square on Kingston Pike. Love their peach shakes. Have you gotten one yet this season?
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2: Summer weather.
24: Partly cloudy skies with temperatures falling into the middle 60s by Thursday morning. And a nice mixture of sun and clouds for your Thursday afternoon. High temperatures pushing into the upper 80s. I'm meteorologist Belle Oliver in the WVLT First Alert Weather Center.
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0: 107.7 WIVK with Nate Smith and Kent Stevens in for Mac. And coming up a week from the 4th of July, which is the 11th, it is our WIVC Southern Life Expo, presented by Visit My Smokies. 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
2: A better life with Dr. Sanjay Gupta.
3: For years, we've been talking about both the positive and negative effects of being on social media. And I would say, by and large, for older adults, social media is net positive. Not all positive, but net positive. Helps them keep in touch with friends and stay social. But for younger people, social media use, especially heavy use, tends to be net negative. In fact, according to this year's World Happiness Report, youth who use social media more than 5 hours a day reported a lower level of well-being. And researchers who study this sort of thing found that many teens wish these platforms didn't even exist, and yet they can't seem to stop using them. Experts we talked to largely suggested two things. Ideally, along with your friend group, take some time offline. Also, try to recurate your algorithm so it shows you posts that'll make you feel good. I'm Dr. Sanjay Gupta, helping you live a better life.
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7: Summer weather.
8: Nice and mild for the rest of this Wednesday. Temperatures falling into the mid-60s by Thursday morning with a partly cloudy sky. We'll keep a nice mix your ascending clouds for your Thursday. Can't rule out a stray downpour. I think most of it's going to be dry. It will be warm, though. High temperatures into the upper 80s. We'll see the low 90s creep back into the forecast heading into the weekend. I'm meteorologist Belle Oliver in the WVLT First Alert Weather Center.
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0: Don't miss it. We've got Josh Ross on the show Friday with Bev Rainey. Instagram, Facebook, TikTok, if you want to see all your favorite country artists on the show.
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26: Few people now have asked me about a TikTok trend that they've come across. It's called 75 Hard. The challenge was created by entrepreneur and author Andy Frisella, who calls it a, quote, transformative mental toughness program and an Ironman for your brain. So here's what it entails. Eat a structured diet with no alcohol, drink a gallon of water, read 10 pages of nonfiction, take a progress photo, and complete two 45-minute workouts, one of them outdoors, every day for 75 days. Quite a challenge. We asked CNN fitness contributor Dana Santis about this, who reminded us that sustainable fitness isn't about punishment or proving discipline through extremes. It's about building habits that integrate into your lifestyle in a way that feels supportive and repeatable. If you ask me, that's going to be the key to long-term success. I'm Dr. Sanjay Gupta, helping you live a better life.
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Taylor Swift and Lainey Wilson did a surprise duet of Love Story at Travis Kelce's NFL concert, Tight End University. I love that name. Here's Lainey's latest phone, keys, wallet.

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1: Bailey Zimmerman is speaking out after being charged in New Mexico for allegedly causing $16,000 in hotel damage. In a statement, he apologized to the Sandia Resort, the Pueblo of Sandia, and fans, saying he takes full accountability and is committed to learning and growing. And Thomas Rhett says he's knee-deep into new music ahead of his Soundtrack to Life tour, calling this his most intentional and heartfelt writing in years. Plus, Chris Young had a frightening moment flying into Nashville when his plane suffered brake failure. He says the pilots and fire crew helped bring it down safely, thanking the men up front and the Lord for getting everyone on the ground without injury. That's your Country Nights Live news update. I'm Bev Rainey.
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9: A better life with Dr. Sanjay Gupta.
10: There are lots of things you can measure to get an idea of how healthy you are at any given moment. Temperature, heart rate, blood pressure, just to name a few. But how about how healthy you will be and how long you're likely to live? According to a new study out of the University at Buffalo, two simple strength tests are pretty accurate at predicting longevity in older women. One is hand grip strength, and the other is how quickly people can stand up from a seated position without using their arms. By the way, I remember interviewing former President Jimmy Carter when he was quite old and being really impressed how he just popped out of the chair without using his arms. Not a lot of older people can actually do that. But I think the message here is that maintaining strength as you age is going to help you perform everyday activities, but also help you avoid injury and stay independent. I'm Dr. Sanjay Gupta, helping you live a better life.
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0: 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You go first, Nancy. 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

good songwriter. John Morgan's got an album out right now called Carolina Blue. I was just spinning it. He sent me the actual album. I love vinyl. On my record player the other day. So many good songs. Here's Kid Myself. 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